Country, Tanya, hanging out with you live in the Hive tonight. It's National Grandparents Day. I am so excited to be celebrating my first Grandparents Day. It is an honor to be a grandparent, and yes, my grandson will call me Grandma. Well, at least that's the goal. I told my kids when they told me they were expecting the first grandchild, their first child, I said, I don't really feel old enough to be a grandma, but I still want to be called grandma. They said, okay. Well, River Country, I hope you've celebrated your grandparents today. If you haven't, well, you better call them quick because it's about to be their bedtime. Me, however, I'm going to keep moving the music. That's right. Up next, it's Patty Loveless with Try to Think About Elvis. 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
0: We continue to have a chance of rain over the evening hours here with a low of 60 degrees. Tomorrow, warming up to a high of 89, still a 30% chance of precipitation. And then for your Monday evening, an increased chance of showers with a low of 66. Tuesday brings a high of 74 degrees and a low of 61. Wednesday, 77 is your high, 62 your low. Thursday, 75 degrees. Friday, 77. This has been a look at your AccuWeather forecast on today's Best Country.
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0: Now let's get you back to the music. It's I Can't Love You Anymore. Here's Ella Langley featuring Morgan Wallen on today's Best Country, B103.

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It's Toby Keith with a little less talk and a lot more action. I'm going to have to disagree with Toby for just a minute because Thursdays at noon, well, we actually want a little more talk. We're bringing you the Big Red Buzz and inviting you to have lunch with us at Valentino's from noon to 1. And that's where Jake Bartecki, the NCN Senior Sports and Special Series reporter who has immersed himself in the Husker sports programs, trusted by staff and student athletes in Lincoln, is going to be giving us all of his knowledge, everything he's soaked up from practices, what he thinks about the upcoming matchup. He'll take your questions. It happens each game week on Thursday from noon till 1 at Valentino's in Nebraska City. Thanks to Knapp Roofing, Arbor Bank, Fairway in Nebraska City, Rank Seed, JK Home Improvement Windows and Siding, Premier Bank, and Legacy Structures. So join us Thursday at noon at Valentino's. Come hungry. Bring your Husker questions. We'll talk some football. And maybe we'll find out what's working, what isn't, and who knows, maybe whether the Huskers need to rethink some things. Speaking of which, here's Luke Combs. 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
7: Carmen Roberts, President Trump is playing down the need for his administration to rein in AI development. Speaking in Ireland today.
8: We're leading China in AI. We're the most sophisticated country in the world. And frankly, I want to keep it that way because whoever wins, AI wins.
7: He says he is worried about ceding America's edge over China in the global AI competition. The president is due back at the White House later tonight. At the box office, Practical Magic 2 casts the widest spell this weekend, opening at number one with $30 million domestically.
9: I can't even censor it right now.
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7: But the Sandra Bullock and Nicole Kidman sequel fell short of expectations, especially with a $75 million budget. It did knock Spider-Man Brand New Day out of number one. 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

kicking this hour off with Kane Brown. That one's called Woman. Hey, you could be kicking off your work week with a chance to win $100 in Nebraska Lottery Scratchers. It is my absolute favorite thing we play here on B103, and it happens Monday mornings in the 7 o'clock hour, a little closer to about 7:40, if you want to be a little bit more precise, where we play Match Me Monday. You simply have to fill in the blank thinking like Ben. 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We take five contestants on the air. So five callers. You want to be the first caller for the best chance to win that $100 in scratchers, because then it drops by $20 in scratchers for each contestant after that until we get that fifth contestant playing for $20 in scratchers. 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You just have to comment on the Match Me Monday post for your chance to win, but only one comment per person, please. The number to call is 402-873-1170. 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And you know what? If you don't win, Ricochet says there's always Daddy's money.

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It's Jelly Roll with Hands Up. Before that, Bailey Zimmerman with Where It Ends. And I think we should keep it moving on the merry-go-round. Here's Casey Musgraves on B103.

0: Well, I hope the sun is shining on you, whether you're dreaming or not. But it does look like we do have some rain in the forecast. Some storms are possible. So we want to invite you to be a part of our B103 Storm Trooper Text Club so you can be notified via text message whenever there's severe weather coverage happening here on B103. 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
0: Tomorrow, calling for a 30% chance of precipitation with a high of 89 degrees. Overnight, 90% chance of rain with a low of 66. Tuesday, calling for a high around 74, low of 61. Wednesday, slight chance of showers with a high of 77 degrees, a low of 62. Continuing with a chance of showers in the forecast. Thursday's high 75, Friday a high of 77. 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
0: 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So how about a no-talk triple play? Let's kick it off with Kenny Chesney here on River Country's B103.

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Wrapping up that No Talk Show play, Doug Stone with Why Didn't I Think of That? Well, hey, if you've been thinking about wanting to let people know about something going on in your hometown or an event that you just love participating in and you think everybody should participate in it, well, I'm going to help you out in case you haven't thought of it yet. 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It's completely free. And then we talk about it here on the air. It's, like I said, completely free. You should think about that. So do that right now. Let us know what's happening in your hometown. We'll talk about it. We'll let everybody know in River Country. And then you'll get to share all of that fun times with everybody else. Well, River Country, coming up, we are going to find out what is happening when we do check in on your community notebook. But first, how about a little bit more of today's best country music? Right now, it's Hudson Westbrook bringing you Painted You Pretty. 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

0: The Central Avenue Cinema is bringing you another film in the Nebraska City sunken parking lot on Saturday, September 26th. The free movie that's going to be showing starting at dusk around 9 p.m. is Cars. I love that movie. Lightning McQueen, ka-chow. That's right, that's happening Saturday, September 26th. So bring a lawn chair or a blanket. Enjoy yourself outdoors with this amazing film. Again, it starts around dusk, which is around 9 o'clock. So head on down to the Nebraska City Sunken parking lot to enjoy a little bit of Lightning McQueen and Mater. It's Cars. This community notebook is being brought to you by, I'm having way too much fun, River Country, and we're just getting started. It's being brought to you by Ambassador Health, your local family-owned leader in post-hospital rehabilitation and long-term care. 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

It's just after 9 o'clock. That's Morgan Wallen with Ben by Now. And you know what? If it was meant to be, it probably would have been by now. But at the same time, sometimes there's things worth making a little bit more plans for. One of those things being the Richardson County Fair. It's happening September 16th through the 19th in Humboldt. And if you've never been, well, you're going to want to go. Because they have free music daily, a fantastic parade, fireman bingo, carnival rides, sidewalk chalk art contest, a kiddie tractor pull, antique tractor show, and a whole lot more. Stop by to enjoy all the great things going on in Humboldt at this year's Richardson County Fair, September 16th through the 19th. And when I say I love this fair, I don't get fully engulfed in the fairs. I really just don't. Not my thing, but I love this fair. I love the small closeness of things. I love the community that just embodies and embraces everybody. I love the parade. The floats are usually absolutely amazing. The marching bands that are at the parades, fantastic. My kids march in this parade for a marching band, and every year they tell me how delicious the food is. They love the options of like the little hats or souvenir things that they get. It's truly just a fun fair. So you're going to want to head on down to the Richardson County Fair, September 16th through the 19th. I'm sure there's 100 other things that I've been missing out on, so maybe I'll see you down there. Hey, thanks to Mo Valley Ag for supporting this year's festivities. Let's get you back to the music. Here's Toby Keith on B103.

Lainey Wilson and John Mayer, phone, keys, wallet. Well, I'm pretty sure Ben grabbed his phone, the keys. I guess he probably had his wallet. Not that you absolutely needed a wallet to drive a lawnmower, but he did just that. Yesterday, he did the How Far Will It Mow drive to find out who was winning a 61-inch Bad Boy Rebel riding mower. He drove it around Nebraska City yesterday, and he ran out of gas after going 18.8 miles. As seen on our Facebook Live, we had six people tie for the closest guess at 19 miles. The lucky winner drawn from the hat was Trevor Chaney. Congratulations to Trevor, and thank you to all of our loyal River Country who entered a guess on how far it would mow. Thanks again to No Limit Power, Arbor Day Farm, Larson Motors, Goody Home Realty, Premier Bank in Nebraska City, and Sorensen Auto Plaza for helping us give away the biggest prize in B103 history.

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0: 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Tomorrow calling for a high of 89 degrees. We do have a slight chance of showers tomorrow, but otherwise it's going to be partly sunny, high of 89, some breezy conditions as well. Overnight, though, increased chance of showers with a low of 66. Between a quarter and a half inch of rain is possible. Tuesday, showers expected with a high near 74, a low of 61. Wednesday, high of 77 degrees, a low of 62. Thursday, 75 for your high. And Friday, a high of 77. 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

Kenny Chesney with She's Got It All. You know, maybe having it all isn't just about truly having everything. Maybe it's making it through the week, getting home, shutting out the rest of the world for a little while, and finally getting a chance to kick back and relax. Hey, and if that means putting your feet up and kicking those boots off, well, John Party has the right idea. 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

0: 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And you can stay tuned right now because a look at your AccuWeather forecast is coming up next, followed by No Talk Triple Play.
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0: 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Tomorrow, calling for a 30% chance of showers in the morning time, then partly sunny with a high of 89, breezy conditions, and new rainfall amounts are expected then over the evening hours with a low of 66. A quarter to a half inch of rain is possible. Tuesday, continue with a chance of precipitation with a high near 74, a low of 61. Wednesday brings us a high of 77, a low of 62. Thursday and Friday, we remain in the mid to upper 70s with your lows getting into the upper 50s. This has been a quick look at your AccuWeather forecast on today's Best Country.

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Kenny Chesney kicking off this final hour with Carry On, and that's exactly what we're going to do. 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
1: Warming up tomorrow, expecting a high of 89 degrees, but do have some breezy conditions expected with winds gusts up to 32 miles per hour. For your Monday night, it's back to the rain with new rainfall amounts between a quarter and a half an inch possible, a low of 66. Tuesday, high of 74, chance of precipitation, low of 61. Wednesday, high of 77, a low of 62. Thursday and Friday, your highs remain in the mid to upper 70s. Your lows overnight could be in the upper 50s. 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And now it's time for another No Talk Triple Play. Within this one, you're going to hear the number one song of the week by Luke Combs. It's Be By You. But first, Kyle Park brings you What the Heaven. You're listening to Be

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Wrapping up that No Talk Show play, you just heard Brantley Gilbert with Country Must Be Countrywide. Hey, my name's Tanya. Thanks for hanging out with me tonight. I hope you guys always remember to take time, find a reason to celebrate. Don't forget to stay safe out there and, of course, stay tuned. All right, River Country, I'll be back with you next week. And until then, I hope you all have a fantastic week and enjoy the beautiful weather, because that's what I'm going to call it for now. Well, we still have one more check of your community notebook coming up and a whole lot more of today's best country music. Right now, Alan Jackson here on B103.

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0: 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News Channel Nebraska is not responsible for lost or delayed mail, telephone failures, or for email system malfunctions causing a contestant to lose a chance to participate. Employees of News Channel Nebraska and their immediate family members are not eligible to win. Winners are responsible for any and all taxes associated with winning the prize. Management will have sole discretion to decide any questions concerning the interpretation of rules governing the promotion and the administration of the promotion, and such decision shall be final. News Channel Nebraska reserves a right to reject any incomplete or confusing guess and any guess not submitted in accordance with promotion rules. Participants will not have any expectation of privacy concerning the information submitted or the announcement of winners. Prizes will be held for a minimum of 60 days for their winner, and after that time, News Channel Nebraska has a right to redistribute those prize items. Thank you for taking part in our contest and for listening to today's Best Country B103 and Odo County Country.
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2: AccuWeather. Lows of aloft around 60 overnight under mainly cloudy skies with a chance for storms. Winds out of the east, 8 to 15 miles per hour. Sunshine mixed with clouds at times. Monday, chance of thunderstorms. Daytime highs approaching 88. Thunderstorms likely Monday night. Lows around 66, partly cloudy. Storms likely Tuesday and Wednesday. Upper 60s Tuesday, mid 70s by Wednesday. I'm weatherology meteorologist Laura Lockwood on News Channel Nebraska. Right now, it's 60 degrees.

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3: Overcast skies overnight with a chance for storms. Lows around 60. Easterly winds 8 to 15 miles per hour. Chance of thunderstorms Monday. Highs level off around 89. Cloudy skies with a few peaks of sun. Storms likely Monday night. Lows dip down to about 65. Temps a bit below average Tuesday and Wednesday with highs in the upper 60s to the mid 70s. Storms possible both days. I'm weatherology meteorologist Laura Lockwood on News Channel Nebraska. Right now, 60.
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2: Overcast skies overnight with a chance for storms. Lows around 60. Easterly winds 8 to 15 miles per hour. Chance of thunderstorms Monday. Highs level off around 89. Cloudy skies with a few peaks of sun. Storms likely Monday night. Lows dip down to about 65. Temps a bit below average Tuesday and Wednesday with highs from the upper 60s to the mid 70s. Storms possible both days. I'm weatherology meteorologist Laura Lockwood on News Channel Nebraska. Right now, 60.

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1: News Channel Nebraska AccuWeather.
2: Overcast skies overnight with a chance for storms. Lows around 60. Easterly winds 8 to 15 miles per hour. Chance of thunderstorms Monday. Highs level off around 89. Cloudy skies with a few peaks of sun. Storms likely Monday night. Lows dip down to about 65. Temps a bit below average Tuesday and Wednesday with highs from the upper 60s to the mid 70s. Storms possible both days. I'm weatherology meteorologist Laura Lockwood on News Channel Nebraska. Right now, 60.
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4: Overcast skies overnight with a chance for storms. Lows around 60. Easterly winds 8 to 15 miles per hour. Chance of thunderstorms Monday. Highs level off around 89. Cloudy skies with a few peaks of sun. Storms likely Monday night. Lows dip down to about 65. Temps a bit below average Tuesday and Wednesday with highs from the upper 60s to the mid 70s. Storms possible both days. I'm weatherology meteorologist Laura Lockwood on News Channel Nebraska. Right now, 60.

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1: 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It'll get down for a base hit.
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4: Storms likely overnight, otherwise cloudy skies. Lows around 60. Easterly winds 8 to 15 miles per hour. Mainly cloudy Monday. Chance for storms, highs around 89. Thunderstorms likely Monday night. Lows dip down to about 65. Cloudy skies. Turning much cooler Tuesday and Wednesday with highs from the upper 60s to the upper 70s. Thunderstorms possible both days. I'm weatherology meteorologist Laura Lockwood on News Channel Nebraska. Currently 60.
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National Weather Service in Omaha has issued a severe thunderstorm warning for northwestern Odo County in southeastern Nebraska, southern Cass County in southeastern Nebraska, until 3:45 a.m. At 3:16 a.m., a severe thunderstorm was located over Palmyra, or 16 miles southeast of Lincoln, moving northeast at 15 miles per hour. Expected hazards include quarter-size hail. This is a radar-indicated threat. Impact, damage to vehicles is expected. This severe thunderstorm will remain over mainly rural areas of northwestern Odo and southern Cass counties. For your protection, move to an interior room on the lowest floor of a building. Repeating, a severe thunderstorm warning has been issued until 03:45 a.m. for the following counties in Nebraska, Cass, and Odo.

0: 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When severe weather strikes, count on us to keep you informed on the latest conditions around river country
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3: Storms likely overnight, otherwise cloudy skies. Lows around 60. Easterly winds 8 to 15 miles per hour. Mainly cloudy Monday. Chance for storms, highs around 89. Thunderstorms likely Monday night. Lows dip down to about 65. Cloudy skies. Turning much cooler Tuesday and Wednesday with highs from the upper 60s to the upper 70s. Thunderstorms possible both days. I'm weatherology meteorologist Laura Lockwood on News Channel Nebraska. Right now, it's 61 degrees.

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0: the inside scoop on what's going on with the Husker football team?
1: Would you like to hear what the players are doing to prep for next week's game?
0: How about the team's focus at practice?
1: Then have lunch with us at Valentino's in Nebraska City each Thursday of the football season at noon.
0: As we bring you Big Red Buzz
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0: Jake has immersed himself in the Husker sports programs
1: and is trusted by the staff and student athletes in Lincoln,
0: giving him an unsurpassed insight into the teams. He'll pass on what he's soaked up at practices,
1: what he thinks about the upcoming matchup,
0: and take your questions. It's Big Red Buzz each game week on Thursday from noon till 1 at Valentino's in Nebraska City.
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2: News Channel, Nebraska AccuWeather.
3: Storms likely overnight, otherwise cloudy skies. Lows around 60. Easterly winds 8 to 15 miles per hour. Mainly cloudy Monday. Chance for storms, highs around 89. Thunderstorms likely Monday night. Lows dip down to about 65. Cloudy skies. Turning much cooler Tuesday and Wednesday with highs in the upper 60s to the upper 70s. Thunderstorms possible both days. I'm weatherology meteorologist Laura Lockwood on News Channel Nebraska. Right now, it's 61 degrees.
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Service in Omaha has issued a severe thunderstorm warning for Central Saunders County until 4:30 a.m. At 3:49 a.m., a severe thunderstorm was located over Malmo, for 6 miles northwest of Wahoo, moving east at 20 miles per hour. Expected hazards include quarter-size hail. This is a radar-indicated threat. Impact damage to vehicles is expected. This severe thunderstorm will be near Cullen around 3:55 a.m. Other locations in the path of this severe thunderstorm include Wood Cliff.

National Weather Service in Omaha has issued a flash flood warning for northwestern Richardson County in southeastern Nebraska until 7:15 a.m. At 4:10 a.m., Doppler radar indicated thunderstorms producing heavy rain across the warned area. Between 1 and 3 inches of rain have fallen. The expected rainfall rate is 1 to 2 inches in 1 hour. Additional rainfall amounts of 1 to 2 inches are possible in the warned area. Flash flooding is ongoing or expected to begin shortly. Expected hazards include flash flooding caused by thunderstorms. This is a radar-indicated threat. Impact, flash flooding of small creeks and streams, urban areas, highways, streets, and underpasses, as well as other poor drainage and low-lying areas. Some locations that will experience flash flooding include Verdon, Stella, Schubert, and Dawson. Turn around. Don't drown when encountering flooded roads. Most flood deaths occur in vehicles. Be especially cautious at night when it is harder to recognize the dangers of flooding. Please report observed flooding to local emergency services or law enforcement and request they pass this information to the National Weather Service when you can do so safely.

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4: News Channel Nebraska AccuWeather.
5: Chance of thunderstorms today. Otherwise, cloudy skies with a few peaks of sun. Highs level off around 89. Southeasterly winds 10 to 20 miles per hour. Storms likely tonight. Lows level off around 65. Overcast. High temperatures reach up to 70 tomorrow. Storms likely. 78 Wednesday with thunderstorms likely. 77 Thursday. Chance for storms continues. I'm weatherology meteorologist Laura Lockwood on News Channel Nebraska. 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
7: Chance of thunderstorms today. Otherwise, cloudy skies with a few peaks of sun. Highs level off around 89. Southeasterly winds 10 to 20 miles per hour. Storms likely tonight. Lows level off around 65. Overcast. High temperatures reach up to 70 tomorrow. Storms likely. 78 Wednesday with thunderstorms likely. 77 Thursday. Chance for storms continues. I'm weatherology meteorologist Laura Lockwood on News Channel Nebraska. Right now, 58.
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National Weather Service in Pleasant Hill has issued a flash flood warning for northwestern Doniphan County in northeastern Kansas, southeastern Hold County in northwestern Missouri until 10:45 a.m. At 4:52 a.m., Doppler radar indicated thunderstorms producing heavy rain across the warned area. Between 2.5 and 4 inches of rain have fallen. The expected rainfall rate is 1 to 2 inches in 1 hour. Additional rainfall amounts of 1 to 2 inches are possible in the warned area. Flash flooding is ongoing or expected to begin shortly. Expected hazards include flash flooding caused by thunderstorms. This is a radar-indicated threat. Impact, flash flooding of small creeks and streams, urban areas, highways, streets, and underpasses, as well as other poor drainage and low-lying areas. Some locations that will experience flash flooding include Oregon, Forest City, White Cloud, Fortescue, and Iowa Point. Turn around, don't drown when encountering flooded roads. Most flood deaths occur in vehicles. Be aware of your surroundings and do not drive on flooded roads.

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3: News. I'm Sue Guzman. President Trump calling on Ukraine's President Volodymyr Zelensky to pause strikes on Russian diesel refineries. He claims the attacks are contributing to a global shortage.
4: A lot of the diesel oil comes, and that's the one where there's a big up. It comes from Russia. And the Russia plants are being hit by Ukraine.
3: His comments coming as he left Ireland Sunday. Diesel prices continuing to rise in the U.S., exceeding $6.20 a gallon. Industry analyst Trilby Lundberg says the price increase will have a profound effect on the U.S. economy.
5: Oil prices are more at risk even than they were due to the Houthi rebels now operating in the Red Sea, threatening supplies, seizing an island, and causing a Saudi pipeline that was skirting.
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0: National Weather Service in Pleasant Hill has issued a severe thunderstorm warning for East Central Doniphan County in northeastern Kansas, Andrew County in northwestern Missouri, until 5:45 a.m. At 5:02 a.m., a severe thunderstorm was located over Amazonia, or over Savannah, moving east at 30 miles per hour. Expected hazards include 60 miles per hour wind gusts and quarter-size hail. This is a radar-indicated threat. Impact, hail damage to vehicles is expected. Expect wind damage to roofs, siding, and trees. Locations impacted include Savannah, Union Star, Amazonia, Rosendale, Rhea, and Helena. This includes the following highways: Interstate 29 between mile markers 55 and 66. Interstate 229 between mile markers 13 and 14. For your protection, move to an interior room on the lowest floor of a building. Repeating, a severe thunderstorm warning has been issued until 5:45 a.m. for the following county: Doniphan, Kansas.
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Ain't No Love in Oklahoma. Right there is Luke Combs doing his thing on today's Best Country, V103. A fantastic Monday morning to you as we keep things going with Lainey Wilson teaming up with John Mayer and Phone, Keys, Wallet, and B103.

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0: 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Be one.
1: The National Weather Service in Pleasant Hill has issued a flash flood warning for western Andrew County in northwestern Missouri, southeastern Hold County in northwestern Missouri until 11:15 a.m. At 5:16 a.m., Doppler radar indicated thunderstorms producing heavy rain across the warned area. Between 2 and 4 inches of rain have fallen. Additional rainfall amounts of 1.5 to 3 inches are possible in the warned area. Flash flooding is ongoing or expected to begin shortly. Expected hazards include flash flooding caused by thunderstorms. This is a radar-indicated threat. Impact, flash flooding of small creeks and streams, urban areas, highways, streets and underpasses, as well as other poor drainage and low-lying areas. Some locations that will experience flash flooding include Savannah, Amazonia, Fillmore and Rosendale. Turn around, don't drown when encountering flooded roads. Most flood deaths occur in vehicles.
0: That 61-inch Bad Boy Rebel riding mower, very pleasant, I felt, driving around town. Super comfortable. And just a smooth ride. So, hey, congratulations to Trevor Chaney. Our biggest prize in B103 history goes to you, sir. And he'll be picking that up here sometime soon. And we'll hand off those keys so he can go cut my grass. No, he's not gonna cut my yard, but he'll be cutting his own yard, I'm sure, soon. But congratulations to him, and thanks to all the folks who entered. And all of our sponsors, including No Limit Power, of course, Arbor Day Farm, Larson Motors, Goody Home Realty, Bennett's Fire Protection Sales and Service, and the Nemaha County Hospital as well. 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
2: Good morning, I'm Jared White with Agribusiness News on Brownfield. 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With next-generation genetics, Z-Series soybeans set a new industry standard for agronomic performance and yield potential. The Trump administration is meeting with farmers to hear how fertilizer pricing challenges are impacting their operations. Brownfield's Brent Barnett has more from a fertilizer hearing in Ogden, Iowa.
3: Central Iowa farmer Mark Munch says the cost of fertilizer is causing many producers to reach a breaking point.
4: It's cost my family hundreds of thousands in extra expenses some years, and in the last 20 years, it's cost us multiple millions.
3: USDA Deputy Secretary Stephen Vaden attended the hearing and said the administration is aware that prices are out of control.
5: We all know that it's not really a free market.
3: Western Ohio farmer John Settlemyer says the market is broken.
6: Farm bankruptcies are on the rise, up 220% here in Iowa. All the while, fertilizer monopolies have lined their pockets.
3: Vaden says there's been some progress on price relief over the past year, but more work is critically needed.
5: To inject actual competition into the fertilizer market.
3: I'm Brent Barnett, Brownfield.
2: An agricultural economist with advanced trading says the war in Ukraine could provide some support for the corn market despite a record harvest in South America. Brian Basting tells Brownfield.
7: The corn harvest in Brazil is wrapping up. That's the second crop corn harvest. Record corn harvest in Brazil. Record domestic use, though, too, so that could curtail exports a little bit. Argentina, though, has a record crop that they're finishing up harvesting. They will aggressively, from all indications, export.
2: However, he says continued export issues in the Black Sea could negate some of South America's increased production on the global market.
7: There's some talks going that they'll devise some way to have a safe corridor for exports, which is what they did 4 years ago. But at the moment, that is not in place. If you curtail Ukraine corn exports, that may help offset these larger exports in South America.
2: Basting says the war in Ukraine also continues to boost wheat prices, which is likely to influence the number of winter wheat acres U.S. farmers plant this fall and potentially cut into corn acres next year. The chief marketing economist with Stone X Group says corn was the standout in USDA September supply and demand report. Arlen Suderman tells Brownfield the U.S. corn crop is shrinking and there's been strong demand.
8: Certainly on the export side and the ethanol side.
2: He says strong consumption can help sustain higher corn prices, but the recent sharp rally for corn could be vulnerable.
8: I wouldn't be surprised at any point if we have a significant correction.
2: The USDA lowered its estimate of corn ending stocks to 9.7% of expected use. Suderman says markets typically become uncomfortable when the stocks-to-use ratio falls below 10%, leaving less room for error in the corn supply. For these stories and more, visit brownfieldagnews.com. I'm Jared White for Brownfield.
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15: Chance of thunderstorms today. Otherwise, cloudy skies with a few peaks of sun. Highs level off around 89. Southeasterly winds 10 to 20 miles per hour. Storms likely tonight. Lows level off around 65. Overcast. High temperatures reach up to 70 tomorrow. Storms likely. 78 Wednesday with thunderstorms likely. 77 Thursday. Chance for storms continues. I'm weatherology meteorologist Laura Lockwood on News Channel Nebraska. Right now, 58.

0: How about Ella Langley teaming up there with Mr. Morgan Wallen and I Can't Love You Anymore right here at Today's Best Country, B103, B103.fm, and Alexa, play B103 through your Alexa device out there also. As we get through the tunes here this morning, going to bring you a visit from Russell Dickerson with his new one. Check out your community notebook all the way here in just a bit. And what else do we have? Well, we've got Match Me Monday returning here in about, roughly 2 hours, maybe a little bit more than that. Chance for you to win $100 in Nebraska Lottery Scratchers just for filling in the blank like yours truly. Match Me Monday is your shot to win those scratchers by filling in that blank. I will give you a phrase with a blank in it, like, say, blank paper. Blank paper. Maybe that would be my phrase, blank paper. Actually, it probably would be. Blank paper, legal paper, letter paper, term paper, piece of paper. It could be multiple words. You never know. Cardboard paper? Is that a thing? It's like cardstock. I guess you don't call it cardboard paper, probably. But nonetheless, fill in the blank like me. I write down at least five things. Whatever pops into my head first is what you need to match. And if you do, you'll win some scratchers if you do it before anybody else. After I give you the phrase, I start game show music in the background on the radio here. Call in at 402-873-1170 when you hear that. And if you're the first caller, you're the first contestant, you play for $100 of scratchers. If you match me, kudos to you, $100 of scratchers. If you don't, caller two will play for $80 of scratchers. Then we go to a third caller. If caller two is unsuccessful, $60 of scratchers, then 40, then 20. That makes five calls total. If we don't get a winner, then we go to facebook.com/b103.fm. For $20 of scratchers, one guess per person in the comment section on the Facebook post. It's each Monday, except for holidays like last week, right here on Today's Best Country, B103.
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0: Let's check out that Community Notebook, brought to you by Ambassador Health, your local family-owned leader in post-hospital rehabilitation and long-term care. Well, coming up this weekend, yes, we do have Applejack starting up, but we've also got another Central Avenue Cinema. They're going to present the film Cars in the Nebraska City sunken parking lot this Saturday night. Looking forward to that. 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
9: Chance of thunderstorms today. Otherwise, cloudy skies with a few peaks of sun. Highs level off around 89. Southeasterly winds 10 to 20 miles per hour. Storms likely tonight. Lows level off around 65. Overcast. High temperatures reach up to 70 tomorrow. Storms likely. 78 Wednesday with thunderstorms likely. 77 Thursday. Chance for storms continues. I'm weatherology meteorologist Laura Lockwood on News Channel Nebraska. Right now, it's 57 degrees.

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3: Fox News, I'm Gianna Gelosi. Tech CEOs pounding the table, issuing break checks on AI.
4: Anthropic CEO Dario Modi made waves this weekend speaking about AI's existential capabilities. Elon Musk posted in response, a simple Dario is right. And then you have OpenAI's Sam Altman. He says, we welcome a federal framework that sets consistent safety requirements for frontier AI. Altman adding this morning that one major issue with the speed of development is one nation holding too much power over it.
3: Fox's Alexandria Hoff, President Trump went to Ireland revealing plans to remove a 10% tariff on Irish whiskey.
5: Most European goods are under 15% tariffs as a result of a trade deal that the EU and the US struck last year. The carve-out for Irish whiskey highlighting the overall positive nature of this visit, even though the president did make waves by saying he'd like to see Irish reunification.
3: Fox's Madeline Rivera, America's listening to Fox News.
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0: Hail and wind are the top threats. A new location has been announced for the Otoe County's Pink Postcard Meeting at 6:30 p.m. Thursday, September 17th. The joint public hearing is scheduled at the Fair Center at 135 Plum Street in Syracuse. It has been moved from the Ag Expo across the street. Turning to sports, Nebraska went wire-to-wire Saturday night to roll by Bowling Green 56-7 and improved to 2-0 on the season. Quarterback Anthony Calandria shined, completing 20 of 24 passes for 222 yards and four touchdowns, while wideouts Ja'Cory Birney and Kwasi Gilmore combined for 154 receiving yards. On the ground, Nebraska's top three backs averaged 8 yards per carry, being led by Jamal Rule, who ran the ball 8 times for 88 yards with a 61-yard touchdown run. Coach Matt Rule commented on the development in the running back room.
1: I was happy to see Quinton get in there and get in the end zone. I thought Connor Booth had a great run on the one. He kind of jet up the middle for 8 yards. Jenna Tone took a ball on 3rd and 1, you know, with the game kind of still in play. So I think we have a lot of options in that room. And
0: Nebraska improves to 2-0 with the win and rounds out non-conference play next Saturday hosting North Dakota. In high school football Friday, the Lord Central Catholic Knights pulled away for a strong 50-88 victory over the visiting Fall City Tigers Friday. The two teams were tied at 8 after the opening quarter, but the Knights would pitch a shutout the rest of the way. Lord's got its offense moving with 20 points in the second quarter for a 28-8 lead at recess. Lord Central Catholic quarterback Hudson Rutt had an efficient day of passing, going 5 of 7 for 82 yards and a score. He was even better running the ball as he racked up 112 yards in just 8 carries and scored twice. Alex Schnitzer finished with a team-high 15 carries for 133 yards and another 2 TDs. The Tigers fell to 1-2 this season as they prepare to host Freeman on Friday. Lord Central Catholic is now 2-1 on the year. They will bring in Fall City Sacred Heart. You can hear the game Friday on B103. The Weeping Water got its first win of the season, shutting out Clarkson Coyotes 22-0. Weeping Water's quarterback Jace McGill was 5 of 9 passing for 100 yards. 3 of his 5 completions went for touchdowns. On defense, Colby Nash and Preston Roan each had interceptions. Roan added a fumble recovery. In other games Friday, Auburn over Fort Calhoun 19-7. Blair over Plattsmouth 37-12. Elkhorn Mount Michael 56. Nebraska City 7. Sacred Heart 38, Johnson County Central 8, Johnson Brock over Exeter Milligan 32-28, Palmyra over Schuyler 51-6, Syracuse defeated Arlington 21-12. The river stage is at 9.1 feet. From the News Channel, Nebraska Newsroom, I'm Dan Swanson.
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3: Chance of thunderstorms today, otherwise cloudy skies with a few peaks of sun. Highs level off around 89, southeasterly winds 10 to 20 miles per hour. Storms likely tonight, lows level off around 65, overcast. High temperatures reach up to 70 tomorrow, storms likely. 78 Wednesday with thunderstorms likely, 77 Thursday, chance for storms continues. I'm weatherology meteorologist Laura Lockwood on News Channel Nebraska. Right now, it's 57 degrees.
4: Let's look at the forecast from our Weatherology Weather Center. More details to come on the forecast very soon. Up next, though, we've got our Pledge of Allegiance, thanks to Haley and Hannah and Keith Urban with a patriotic salute tune. 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
5: I pledge allegiance to the flag of the United States of America and to the republic for which it stands, one nation under God, indivisible, with liberty and justice for all.

0: Kane Brown, that is Woman, right here at Today's Best Country, B103, and worldwide, B103.fm as well. Good morning. Getting on through this 6 o'clock hour. Coming up, we've got local weather to check on, local news, funeral announcements, ag info, and we'll visit with Beatrice 77 Livestock later on this hour, too. Well, let's give you some good news stories here to start your work week off correctly. First up, we have a guy named David in NYC who turned a simple little cleanup project into a whole neighborhood movement. That's awesome. He committed to cleaning one street block in Washington Heights every day for 100 days. Not too hard, right? And it wasn't just picking up the litter. He spent his own money to actually plant flowers and planters on the street. Oh, wow. He went above and beyond. He was amazed by how much it changed the neighborhood and gave his neighbors pride, saying, "I could have picked up trash my whole life, but instead I wanted to give people a reason not to litter." So, yeah. Turned from just cleaning it up to making it look beautiful. Awesome. And a family cat that accidentally got thrown away inside an old couch. Whoops. Has been rescued from the landfill, reunited with his owners. That's good news. Cat's name is Mike, and the owner had a hunch he could have been hiding inside the couch. Landfill workers later spotted the cat, were able to rescue him after a number of attempts. Thank goodness Mike is doing A-OK. All right, more music's on the way in a bit. We'll drop in a visit from Cody Johnson and check your forecast. Coming up right here on Today's Best Country, B103.
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9: Chance of thunderstorms today, otherwise cloudy skies with a few peaks of sun. Highs level off around 89, southeasterly winds 10 to 20 miles per hour. Storms likely tonight, lows level off around 65, overcast. High temperatures reach up to 70 tomorrow. Storms likely. 78 Wednesday with thunderstorms likely. 77 Thursday. Chance for storms continues. I'm weatherology meteorologist Laura Lockwood on News Channel Nebraska. Right now, it's 57 degrees.

0: There's Cody Johnson and Human right here at Today's Best Country, B103, streaming out there too around the world, B103.fm. Hoping you're having a good one here on this Monday as we make it through the tunes here together today. Coming up, local news to check on again here in just a few moments. And as you get ready for school this morning, a reminder that you've got till the end of this month, September, to nominate your school for our Small Towns Matter promotion once again. That's right, we're going to give away $2,500 again with free helmets for every kid to one school here in Nebraska. But your school cannot win if it has not been nominated. So nominate your school. Pretty easy, right? Come on. 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And maybe your school, courtesy of Medica and the Exarban Foundation along with us here at NCN, could win $2,500 to spend however it wishes. I'm sure it'll be on stuff the school needs, which, you know, school needs are varied and plentiful. And they'll get free helmets for every single kid at the school as well. That doesn't come out of the $2,500. That's separate. Free helmet for every kid. I mean, that's awesome. Then $2,500 on top of that. It's like the nuts on top of the whipped cream, on top of the sundae, on top of the hot fudge. Yeah, is it too early for a hot fudge sundae? I don't think so. I used to have that on my waffles all the time. Anyways, that's neither here nor there. But this is your chance to get your school of choice, $2,500 plus helmets for every kid. So nominate your school today by the end of the month. Like I said, September 30th, your final day. You got a couple of weeks to go here at B103.fm. And again, thanks to Medica and the Exarban Foundation for teaming up with us here at NCN for Small Towns Matter.
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2: 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We're going to check your forecast shortly. We've also got the news, of course, forecast and more ag info. 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
3: Thank you. Good morning. Hot and windy weather will set up across southeast Nebraska today. High temperatures will soar to the lower 90s with a southeast wind turning more south-southwest in the afternoon. The Storm Prediction Center in Norman, Oklahoma has portions of river country in a slight risk for severe weather. Hail and wind are the top threats. A new location has been announced for the Otto County's Pink Postcard Meeting at 6:30 p.m. Thursday, September 17th. The joint public hearing is scheduled at the Fair Center at 135 Plum Street in Syracuse. It has been moved from the Ag Expo across the street. Turning to sports, Nebraska went wire-to-wire Saturday night to roll by Bowling Green 56-7 and improved to 2-0 on the season. Quarterback Anthony Calandria shined, completing 20 of 24 passes for 222 yards and four touchdowns, while wideouts Ja'Cory Barney and Kwasi Gilmore combined for 154 receiving yards. On the ground, Nebraska's top three backs averaged 8 yards per carry, being led by Jamal Rule, who ran the ball 8 times for 88 yards with a 61-yard touchdown run. Coach Matt Rule commented on the development in the running back room.
4: I was happy to see Quinton get in there and get in the end zone. I thought Connor Booth had a great run on the one. He kind of jet up the middle for 8 yards. Jenna Tone took a ball on 3rd and 1, you know, with the game kind of still in play. So I think we have a lot of options in that room. And
3: Nebraska improves to 2-0 with the win and rounds out non-conference play next Saturday hosting North Dakota. In high school football Friday, the Lord Central Catholic Knights pulled away for a strong 50-88 victory over the visiting Falls City Tigers Friday. The two teams were tied at 8 after the opening quarter, but the Knights would pitch a shutout the rest of the way. Lord's got its offense moving with 20 points in the second quarter for a 28-8 lead at recess. Lord Central Catholic quarterback Hudson Rutt had an efficient day of passing, going 5 of 7 for 82 yards and a score. He was even better running the ball as he racked up 112 yards in just 8 carries and scored twice. Alex Schnitzer finished with a team-high 15 carries for 133 yards and another 2 TDs. The Tigers fell to 1-2 this season as they prepare to host Freeman on Friday. Lord Central Catholic is now 2-1 on the year. They will bring in Falls City Sacred Heart. You can hear the game Friday on B103. The Weeping Water got its first win of the season, shutting out Clarkson Coyotes 22-0. Weeping Water's quarterback Jace McGill was 5 of 9 passing for 100 yards. 3 of his 5 completions went for touchdowns. On defense, Colby Nash and Preston Roan each had interceptions. Roan added a fumble recovery. In other games Friday, Auburn over Fort Calhoun 19-7. Blair over Plattsmouth 37-12. Elkhorn Mount Michael 56. Nebraska City 7. Sacred Heart 38, Johnson County Central 8, Johnson Brock over Exeter Milligan 32-28, Palmyra over Schuyler 51-6, Syracuse defeated Arlington 21-12. The river stage is at 9.1 feet. From the News Channel, Nebraska Newsroom, I'm Dan Swanson.
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6: Chance of thunderstorms today, otherwise partly cloudy. Daytime highs approaching 89, winds out of the southeast, 15 to 20 miles per hour. Thunderstorms likely tonight, lows dip down to about 65, cloudy skies expected. Cloudy skies expected tomorrow. Thunderstorms likely. High of 70. Turning warmer Wednesday and Thursday with highs in the upper 70s. Storms possible both days. I'm weatherology meteorologist Laura Lockwood on News Channel Nebraska. Currently, it's 57 degrees.

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Ain't no way to go here at Today's Best Country, B103, and on the World Wide Web, B103.fm. On the way, we'll visit with Beatrice 77 Livestock here shortly.

0: 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All right, before we get into the final commodity and livestock report, let's let you know what our River Country reaction question is for this week. 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Both chances for you to win 10 bucks of scratchers each week. 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As for this week's question, what is it, Ben? How do I win my 10 bucks in scratchers? Well, this week, obviously, Applejack, one of the biggest highlights of the year here in Nebraska City as it begins this weekend, week number one of two. And what is your Applejack must? What's your Applejack must? And I don't even mean like must like scent. I think you understand what I mean. What do you have to do for Applejack? At Applejack, not for Applejack. What do you have to do each Applejack? Is it must have a caramel apple? Must have... I mean, you know I was going to start with food, right? Must have an ice cream cone. Must have a funnel cake. I don't know. There's all sorts of different things going on with Applejack. Must take part in the cider stroll. What is it? What's your Applejack must? The pancakes? It doesn't have to be food, obviously, but, you know, that's where my brain is 90% of the time. So include the word must this, must that, whatever. And text it to us, 402-873-1170 by Friday for your chance at 10 bucks at Nebraska Lottery Scratchers. What's your Applejack must? I could say must do, I guess, must have. But, you know, it doesn't have to be a do or a have. It could be anything. Must watch the parade. It could be a must watch. So what is it? Text must and what it is to 402-873-1170 and be part of the River Country reaction.
1: Cattle futures were higher Friday. Hogs, corn, and soybeans finished lower. I'm John Perkins with a Brownfield market update. When it comes to short stature corn, it all started with Stein. For decades, they've been focused on unique hybrids that deliver top yields. Stein invented short stature corn, then they perfected it. Stein has yield. Soybeans are sharply lower on profit-taking, technical selling, and a big decline in crude oil. USDA raised production and yield, but they did lower ending stocks and export demand expectations. Weekly new crop export sales were strong at nearly 97 million bushels, most of that to China. November beans are down 35 and three quarters at 1296 and a half. January was 35 and a quarter lower at 1312. October bean meal was down 380 at 34680. October bean oil is 222 lower at 6919. Corn was relatively modestly lower. Yield and production projections were down on the month after the hot, dry finish in some key growing areas. That did help pull new crop ending stocks lower. December corn was down 3.5 at 530 and a quarter. March corn was 3.75 lower at 545 and a half. And wheat was lower. Export sales are marketing year low, partially due to high prices. The trade continues to monitor the Black Sea slowdown. The USDA left new crop U.S. ending stocks for wheat unchanged. December Chicago was 16 lower at 725 and a quarter. December Kansas City was down 20 and a quarter at 798 and a half. December Minneapolis was 17 and a half lower at 745. Live and feeder cattle were sharply higher ahead of direct trade, with feeders taking the lead on that decline in corn. October live was up 185 at 219.67. December was 262 higher at 222.22. October feeders are up 495 at 332.50. And hogs were lower, pressured by inconsistent wholesale demand and profit-taking. October lean was down $1.62 at $81.52. December hogs were $1.65 lower at $72.70. Megan Grebner has your full look at the cash livestock markets after this.
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4: 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Asking prices hadn't resurfaced. Box beef closed mixed with light and moderate demand for moderate offerings. Choice down $243 at $375.94. Select was $1.07 higher at $353.13. Estimated cattle slaughter was 106,000 head. Cash hogs closed lower with just a handful of negotiated purchases. Bears and gilts at the National Daily Direct were down $1.48 with a weighted average of 85.38. The Western Corn Belt was 3.15 lower with a weighted average of 83.71. Pork values closed lower, down $2.01 at $89.80. Bellies had dropped nearly $10 on Friday, and estimated hog slaughter was 486,000 head. I'm Megan Rebner, Brownfield Ag News.
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0: All right, 6:51 right here on today's Best Country, B103 and B103.fm. Ben Root here with you. We are going to hear from Beatrice 77 Livestock coming up here in just a few moments, but figured I would pop in here briefly and let you know that we have over an inch of rain so far here this morning. Yeah, I guess it's all that rain that we were supposed to get on Sunday. I mean, Sunday was like a sure thing. Yeah, we're getting rain all day. It's going to be rain. We got nothing. Zip, zilch. Nada, at least the registered on our gauge here, and I don't recall seeing any rain at all yesterday. I mainly saw NFL football on my TV. That's all I saw. But only a 4-degree range from the high to low yesterday here in Nebraska City. According to our gauge, we had a high of 65 and a low of 61. How about that? Sunday, very, very consistent out there on the temperature gauge. 65 to 61 temperature yesterday. Saturday, we got 11 hundredths of an inch of rain, according to our gauge. The high is 72. And so far this morning, when I checked it 20 minutes ago, we had 1.02 inches of rain here in Nebraska City. So just over an inch of rain here in Nebraska City this morning. And we'll see how it goes for the rest of the day. There was a brief severe thunderstorm warning around 3:30 overnight, but that was about it. And as a look at the radar, most of the stuff is headed out of the area, headed to the east. Doesn't look like a ton of other stuff coming in except on the south side of River Country right now. A little bit of storm activity still down there in Pawnee and Richardson counties, maybe around Falls City and Pawnee City right now. But should be winding down for the rest of us, it looks like, for the most part. All right, let's head out to Beatrice and see what's going on out there with Beatrice 77 Livestock as we're joined this morning. By Ryan Summerholder. How's it going there, Ryan?
7: It's good. It's a good morning.
0: You get a pretty good amount of rain out there with this storm that rolled in kind of overnight, or how was it there?
7: You know, I didn't check the rain gauge this morning, but the highways were dry. You know, grass was a little wet, so I would say we got a little bit, but not too much.
0: Oh, kind of avoided you guys, I guess. Wow.
7: Yep, not very official rain report, but yeah. That's what you get.
0: Yeah, if it's dry out there, then, yeah, probably maybe a little sprinkler or something. It was supposed to rain all day yesterday here. We didn't get a drop, and then we had an inch so far this morning. So Looks like that'll be about it probably for us, though. But we're cooling down. We're getting closer to the official start of fall, I think, next week, if I remember correctly here. And that means you're getting back to the weekly sales here?
7: Yep, every week from now on, so...
0: All right. Well, I'm sure the cattle and all the guys working at Beatrice 77 Livestock appreciate the cooler temps. Going to hopefully stay that way here for the rest of the year. And what's on tap for today to get it going here on the 14th of September?
7: You bet. Good morning, everybody, from Beatrice 77 Livestock. We're going to get started here at 11 o'clock this morning on the way cows and bulls, 11 o'clock start. If you have cows and bulls to move, certainly have time to get them loaded up and go see Courtney on the north side. We will get started. And then on the hay sale, also starting at 11 o'clock, guys, like we talked about with them, with the sprinkles and stuff, we don't have any square bales checked in as of right now. I'm sure we'll pick up some this morning. In the big round department, we have 244 checked in. We have 8 alfalfa third cutting. We have 109 prairie. And in the wheat, grass, and alfalfa mix, we have 127 checked in. Following the way cows and bulls, guys, on the inside, we have one black baby calf coming today. In the pair department, we have one black four-year-old cow with a July calf at side. She's exposed back. Red Angus, guys, coming from Lostros out of Lincoln. We have one red white face four-year-old cow with a July calf at side. She's also exposed back, guys. That'll be coming from Brugman's at Adams. In the feeder cow department, folks, short run, but good quality on these calves, certainly. We have 8 black and black-white-faced steers and heifers, the Marchween and a triple vac weighing 550 to 750 pounds, the Raymold cattle out of Nebraska City. We have 4 belted steers. They're going to be weaned and vac. They're going to weigh 700 to 800 pounds, the Baum cattle out of Tecumseh. 19 head of black steers and heifers, the May Ween and vac, weighing 700 to 900 pounds, Bowden Farms out of Sterling. 4 head of black steers and heifers, 14-day wean. They're going to be weighing 4 to 500 pounds of Meyer cattle out of Beatrice. We got 3 head of black and red white faced steers and heifers, April wean and a double vac weighing 5.5 to 6.5. The Cracky cattle out of Wilbur. 7 head of black bulls and heifers, 6-week wean and vac weighing 3.5 to 4.5. The Kemper cattle out of Walton. That'll wrap up for today, folks. Certainly, like we said, sales every week coming up here. So keep that in mind. We certainly do have good runs of cattle coming as we close out the months of September and start into October and on through the year. So certainly, if you have cattle to look at, cattle to consign, give one of us a call. Brian Brower at 402-239-0878, or you can call myself, Ryan Sommerhalder, at 402-335-7937. Other things of note, folks, we certainly are putting together our first bread cow sale, bread heifer sale dates in December and January. So if you have heifers or breads to move, certainly give one of us a call on that as well. Also, just want to announce that our cafe is officially back open again, so come get yourself something to eat at Cow Camp Coffee and Barbecue downstairs here at the sale barn. And with that being said, as always, folks, you can keep in touch with us on Facebook. You can check out our website, Beatrice77Livestock.com. 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And just want to say we appreciate your business, and thank you all. Have a great day.
0: Thank you, sir. There we go. Ryan Sommerhalder joining us this morning right here from Beatrice 77 Livestock on the web, Beatrice77Livestock.com. All right, going to roll in one here from Zach John King, and we'll get you a check of the news after that, nationally and locally, right here. 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
3: News. I'm Therese Crowley. President Trump returns from his Irish golf and diplomacy trip with a gift of Irish whiskey, tariff-free, dropping the U.S. tariff. But back in the USA, he's got something to do about the price of diesel. It's shot up to $6.23 a gallon, 33 cents from a week ago, says AAA. Calling on Ukraine's President Zelensky to pause strikes on Russian diesel refineries.
4: A lot of the diesel comes, and that's the one where there's a big up. It comes from Russia. And the Russia plants are being hit by Ukraine.
3: But oil supplies also at risk from Houthi rebels hitting a Saudi oil pipeline. In a meeting between Iran's oil neighbors on shipping through the Strait of Hormuz has been called off. Travel Pirates finds domestic vacation demand jumped over 34%. Spots like Las Vegas, D.C. and national parks trumping international travel. 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
8: 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We're 3 minutes into our 7 o'clock hour. And here in Nebraska City right now, we are sitting under some light rain. Actually, it might have even wrapped up. Might just be cloudy now. And 58 degrees, it says here. We'll check the full forecast info in just a matter of moments, but right now, look at your latest news info. 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And with the

0: Public hearing is scheduled at the Fair Center at 135 Plum Street in Syracuse. It has been moved from the Ag Expo across the street. Turning to sports, Nebraska went wire-to-wire Saturday night to roll by Bowling Green 56-7 and improved to 2-0 on the season. Quarterback Anthony Calandria shined, completing 20-24 passes for 222 yards and four touchdowns, while wideouts Ja'Cory Birney and Kwasi Gilmore combined for 154 receiving yards. On the ground, Nebraska's top three backs averaged 8 yards per carry, being led by Jamal Rule, who ran the ball 8 times for 88 yards with a 61-yard touchdown run. Coach Matt Rule commented on the development in the running back room.
1: I was happy to see Quinton get in there and get in the end zone. I thought Connor Booth had a great run on the one. He kind of jet up the middle for 8 yards. Jenna Tone took a ball on 3rd and 1, you know, with the game kind of still in play. So I think we have a lot of options in that room. And
0: Nebraska improves to 2-0 with the win and rounds out non-conference play next Saturday hosting North Dakota. In high school football Friday, the Lord Central Catholic Knights pulled away for a strong 50-88 victory over the visiting Falls City Tigers Friday. The two teams were tied at 8 after the opening quarter, but the Knights would pitch a shutout the rest of the way. Lord's got its offense moving with 20 points in the second quarter for a 28-8 lead at recess. Lord Central Catholic quarterback Hudson Rutt had an efficient day of passing, going 5 of 7 for 82 yards and a score. He was even better running the ball as he racked up 112 yards in just 8 carries and scored twice. Alex Schnitzer finished with a team-high 15 carries for 133 yards and another 2 TDs. The Tigers fell to 1-2 this season as they prepare to host Freeman on Friday. Lord Central Catholic is now 2-1 on the year. They will bring in Falls City Sacred Heart. You can hear the game Friday on B103. The Weeping Water got its first win of the season, shutting out Clarkson Coyotes 22-0. Weeping Water's quarterback Jace McGill was 5 of 9 passing for 100 yards. 3 of his 5 completions went for touchdowns. On defense, Colby Nash and Preston Roan each had interceptions. Roan added a fumble recovery. In other games Friday, Auburn over Fort Calhoun 19-7. Blair over Plattsmouth 37-12. Elkhorn Mount Michael 56. Nebraska City 7. Sacred Heart 38, Johnson County Central 8, Johnson Brock over Exeter Milligan 32-28, Palmyra over Schuyler 51-6, Syracuse defeated Arlington 21-12. The river stage is at 9.1 feet. From the News Channel, Nebraska Newsroom, I'm Dan Swanson.
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2: Looking outside, just over an inch of rain here this morning in Nebraska City. According to our gauge, yesterday we had a high of 65, and man, it's going to jump from 65 to upper 80s today. We're talking about a 23-24 degree jump. 89 is what it says here. Wind of 30-35. And we've got that 80% chance of showers, mainly before noon. And I don't know. It looks like it's breaking up and going to be winding down, I think. But maybe more storm clouds will appear. 100% chance of showers, it says, overnight. Some more precip on the way. Low of 65. So a low that's comparable to yesterday's high. That's pretty weird. On Tuesday, it's kind of like Sunday. 67 steady temperature from the overnight low tonight. How weird is that? 80% chance of showers Tuesday and cloudy all day. On your Wednesday, 78 showers potential, 90%. So very likely actually on Wednesday, and high of 78. On your Thursday, 40% chance of showers in the morning, mostly cloudy and 81. Friday has a chance of showers, partly sunny and 84. Saturday, chance of showers, partly sunny, 77. And again, a chance of showers Sunday, partly sunny and 73. What is it, springtime? I don't know. Right now, by the way, we also have, I got to mention this, a flash flood warning till 7:15 for northwestern Richardson County. So this is just going on for a few more minutes. Northwestern Richardson County at 5:01. The Doppler radar indicating thunderstorms producing that heavy rain across the area. 2 to 5 inches of rain had fallen, it said here. So flash flood warning

in effect here for a short while longer for places like Schubert, Stella, Verdon, and Dawson. Remember, turn around, don't drown if you see roads that are underwater. Around River Country now, 59 and clear in Tecumseh. Clear, wow. Okay, partly cloudy and 57 in Auburn. And here in Nebraska City, I'd say cloudy and 59 with a visit from John Morgan on B103.

0: That's Never Say Never, a visit from Cole Swindell with Lainey Wilson on today's Best Country B103 and worldwide B103.FM. A fantastic 14th of September to you as we roll through the music and check out who's getting a little older. 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Just scroll down. Click the Valentino's Birthday Club banner. Let us know when your birthday is. We'll say it here at the 7 o'clock hour, unless I forget, which happens every once in a blue moon. And then maybe it'll be later in the show. And then we'll also put you in the monthly drawing during your birth month for a free gift card to Valentino's in Nebraska City. One birthday club member today. Happy birthday to you, Melinda. Melinda Morgan, blowing out candles on this standard day of stream. And the famous people that are also getting older today include Walter Koenig from Star Trek. He's the one who played Chekhov back in the day. He is 90 years old. From Sha-Na-Na. Remember that show? Bowser turned 79 years old today. How about that? Also blowing out candles. Got a birthday today for Faith Ford. Played Corky on Murphy Brown. She's 62. Got a birthday for Kimberly Williams Paisley. Of course, when she was acting, she was in Father of the Bride. Actually, still acted a little bit after that, but also married to Brad Paisley. She's 55. Got a birthday for Rick from The Walking Dead. Andrew Lincoln is now 53. And a birthday today also for Danielle Peck, musician turning 48 years old today. As for this date in history, it's National Coloring Day. National Live Creative Day. That's interesting. National Cream-Filled Donut Day. I love donuts. I don't love cream-filled donuts, though. Not a fan. And it's Gobstopper Day as well. Gobstoppers, pretty much the same as Jawbreakers, right? All right, more music's on the way in a bit. I'm going to bring you that new one from Riley Green. And check your forecast in a few right here. B103.
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0: 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Yesterday, we had a high of only 65 with a low of 61. Not much variance at all. Today, a much hotter day at 89, they're saying, but with an 80% chance of showers today. Of course, we've had a ton of rain here this morning. Here at the radio station, our gauge saying just over 1 inch. Later on tonight, 100% chance of showers and thunderstorms overnight, low of 65. On your Tuesday, 80% chance of showers and thunderstorms tomorrow, more like yesterday, temperature-wise, 67. So about a 20-degree jump, 20-25, then a 20-degree drop on Tuesday. So weird. On your Wednesday, 78, showers and thunderstorms expected in the morning especially, 90% Wednesday. Thursday, 40% chance of storms, mostly cloudy and 81. Friday, Saturday, Sunday, I'll have a chance of showers and thunderstorms. Partly sunny and mid-80s Friday. Partly sunny, high 70s Saturday and mid-70s. And partly sunny with it on Sunday. So right now, 59 and clear in Tecumseh. Down there in Auburn, partly cloudy and 57. And in Nebraska City, 59 and mostly cloudy. With the new one here from Riley Green on B103.

0: Riley Green and Think As You Drunk, right here at Today's Best Country, B103, B103.fm, and Alexa, play B103 through your Alexa-enabled device as well. Wishing you a phenomenal one here as you get on through the music of this morning. Ben Root with you here at 726 under 59 degree temps. And let's look at your sports broadcast schedule here for this week. Over the weekend, of course, you had Husker football as they rolled Bowling Green 56-7, a much better performance than they had against Ohio, I felt. They just had no issue, jumped on top of Bowling Green and stayed there. No issues in that ball game that I noticed. But then again, I didn't watch the whole game. But a 56-7 win there, and they'll see what they can do this weekend as they go up against the University of North Dakota. Not North Dakota State, don't get confused. This is the Fighting Hawks, not the Bison. 2 o'clock coverage, 6 o'clock is your kickoff this Saturday on B103. But before that, what do we have going on? We got Husker volleyball Wednesday night. They lost their first set of the season over the weekend. If you missed that, Saturday they lost the opening set to Georgia Tech 26-24, but then came back and won the next three without giving up 20 points in any of those sets against the unranked Georgia Tech squad. So that was a bit of a bummer for them. I mean, they swept Baylor the night before on Friday, which is ranked 20th. Came close. They gave up 20-plus in all three of those sets. So that was a good tester, but last set was close, 26-24. Huskers finished off the sweep. But they'll get Creighton, another ranked team, this Wednesday night, hosting the Blue Jays. 5 o'clock coverage, 6 o'clock serve on Ottawa County Country on Wednesday. On Friday, more Husker volleyball against North Carolina. 6 o'clock coverage, 7 o'clock serve on Ottawa County Country. And just one high school football game this weekend. Friday, we'll have Lords hosting Falls City Sacred Heart, and that'll be on B103. And then Saturday, the Husker football game. And Sunday, Husker volleyball again against Florida Gulf Coast at home. Noon serve, 11 o'clock coverage on Ottawa County Country. When the Huskers hit the field at the court, we've got the call on Ottawa County Country and B103 News Channel Nebraska stations. 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
0: 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It is 32 minutes after 7 o'clock now, 732, 59 degrees here in Nebraska City under some cloudy skies. We'll check the forecast here in a bit, but right now let's check out the latest news info thanks to Pro Harvest Seeds and giving us the latest update. Here's Dan.
7: Thank you. Good morning. Hot and windy weather will set up across southeast Nebraska today. High temperatures will soar to the lower 90s with a southeast wind turning more south-southwest in the afternoon. The Storm Prediction Center in Norman, Oklahoma has portions of river country in a slight risk for severe weather. Hail and wind are the top threats. A new location has been announced for the Otoe County's Pink Postcard Meeting at 6:30 p.m. Thursday, September 17th. The joint public hearing is scheduled at the Fair Center at 135 Plum Street in Syracuse. It has been moved from the Ag Expo across the street. Turning to sports, Nebraska went wire-to-wire Saturday night to roll by Bowling Green 56-7 and improved to 2-0 on the season. Quarterback Anthony Calandria shined, completing 20 of 24 passes for 222 yards and four touchdowns, while wideouts Ja'Cory Barney and Kwasi Gilmore combined for 154 receiving yards. On the ground, Nebraska's top three backs averaged 8 yards per carry, being led by Jamal Rule, who ran the ball 8 times for 88 yards with a 61-yard touchdown run. Coach Matt Rule commented on the development in the running back room.
8: I was happy to see Quentin get in there and get in the end zone. I thought Connor Booth had a great run on the one. He kind of jet up the middle for 8 yards. Jenna Tone took a ball on third and one, you know, with the game kind of still in play. So I think we have a lot of options in that room. And
7: Nebraska improves to 2-0 with the win and rounds out non-conference play next Saturday hosting North Dakota. In high school football Friday, the Lord Central Catholic Knights pulled away for a strong 50-88 victory over the visiting Fall City Tigers Friday. The two teams were tied at 8 after the opening quarter, but the Knights would pitch a shutout the rest of the way. Lord's got its offense moving with 20 points in the second quarter for a 28-8 lead at recess. Lord Central Catholic quarterback Hudson Rutt had an efficient day of passing, going 5 of 7 for 82 yards and a score. He was even better running the ball as he racked up 112 yards in just 8 carries and scored twice. Alex Schnitzer finished with a team-high 15 carries for 133 yards and another 2 TDs. The Tigers fell to 1-2 this season as they prepare to host Freeman on Friday. Lord Central Catholic is now 2-1 on the year. They will bring in Falls City Sacred Heart. You can hear the game Friday on B103. The Weeping Water got its first win of the season, shutting out Clarkson Coyotes 22-0. Weeping Water's quarterback Jace McGill was 5 of 9 passing for 100 yards. 3 of his 5 completions went for touchdowns. On defense, Colby Nash and Preston Roan each had interceptions. Roan added a fumble recovery. In other games Friday, Auburn over Fort Calhoun 19-7. Blair over Plattsmouth 37-12. Elkhorn Mount Michael 56. Nebraska City 7. Sacred Heart 38, Johnson County Central 8, Johnson Brock over Exeter Milligan 32-28, Palmyra over Schuyler 51-6, Syracuse defeated Arlington 21-12. The river stage is at 9.1 feet. From the News Channel, Nebraska Newsroom, I'm Dan Swanson.
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0: 7:36, and man, oh man, did we get some rain here in parts of River Country this morning. I guess this is all the rain that we were supposed to get on Sunday and didn't get a drop here in Nebraska City that I'm aware of. 65 was the high, 61 was the low, so at least the temperature was right yesterday. But that precip forecast is way off as it came in overnight and is still coming down in some spots out there. For this morning, we've received just over an inch of rain here at the radio station, and we've got one storm trooper checking in here this morning. Down there, just northeast of Humboldt, Cindy says 4 inches and still coming down, including some small hail. So thanks for reporting there, Cindy. I was thinking about sending out a text to see what you stormtroopers have received here so far this morning. So don't have to wait for me to text. I can, look at those texts. If you send them in, just send it into 402-873-1170. 402-873-1170 is our text line. And let us know how much rain you have received and where it is that you're at, whether you're a stormtrooper or not. 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But, here at the radio station, just over an inch. And apparently they're just northeast of Humboldt, 4 inches of rain. So some heavy rain in some spots out there for sure. As for the rest of this forecast, still has an 80% chance of rain today. It just updated to 60%. 60% chance of rain today. 89, so it's going to be hot and muggy, it sounds like, out there today. Cloudy start, but mostly sunny later on. A little windy, maybe that'll help. 30, 35 miles per hour. Later on tonight, low of 65, showers and thunderstorms out there at 100% chance overnight now. On Tuesday, 80% chance of showers and thunderstorms tomorrow. Temperature going to stay in the high 60s all day long, so comparable to yesterday. Instead of this heat we're getting today, just kind of some sort of wave of heat that rolls in for a day. On your Wednesday, high 70s, showers at 90% there. And says here, actually doesn't say if it's going to be clear or what. Just says showers and a high of 78. That's interesting. I guess cloudy probably then, right? Thursday, 40% chance of showers, mostly cloudy and 81. Wrap up the work week at 84 and partly sunny with a chance of showers and a chance of showers as well. Saturday and Sunday, both days partly sunny, high 70s Saturday, low 70s on your Sunday. Current conditions around River Country, according to our site here. Looks like it's saying that Tecumseh has overcast conditions now at 59 degrees. In Auburn, light rain in 59. And right here in Nebraska City, I'm going to say cloudy, even though it says partly cloudy and still 59 degrees. As we bring us from Taylor Swift right here on today's Best Country, B103.

0: knowing stuff. She's Taylor Swift. I knew it. I knew you. Right here at today's Best Country, B103. Worldwide out there, too. B103.fm as well. All right, 7:42, and it's a Monday, and you know what that means, because, well, it's not a holiday. It's a chance for you to take home $100 in Nebraska Lottery Scratchers with Match Me Monday right here on this fantastic 14th of September, halfway into the month just about here. And, man, a lot of great stuff coming up here. With Applejack, back half of the month. It's going to be fun. It's going to be exciting. Of course, we had a lot of excitement on Friday as well, giving away that mower, driving the mower around town. Thank goodness we got it in before all this rain. Eh? I mean, it would have been fun to drive in the rain, don't get me wrong, but for safety's sake, I'm glad I had it on Friday out there. All right, but now it's a chance for you to take home some scratchers and Match Me Monday by trying to think like me. And with Applejack, I was going to use that and go Jack blank. But I feel like I've done that before. I don't see it on my list here, but this is not a complete list of all of the fill-in-the-blanks that I've used. And I know, I'm almost positive I did Jack blank before. So I switched up Jack, and I am embarrassed to say I did not realize Jack was actually a nickname for John until, shoot, I was probably in my, like, 30s. No, because it was, I remember who I learned it from, because there's a guy that went by Jack, and he's, oh, John, what, really? And that's why I learned it. So I guess it would have been late 20s. I've been in my late 20s before I realized that Jack was actually John. I still don't get why. That doesn't make sense to me at all. John should be Johnny or whatever, Jonathan. But in honor of that, an Applejack this weekend, I know we've done Apple blank before. I'm going to go with John blank. John blank. There should be tons of Johns, right? I barely got to 5, and now I'm at 7. I got 7 Johns that I've written down. That's it. John blank seems like an easy one, but for some reason, I'm just half asleep this morning. I'll blame the fact that I've had a cold since last Monday. Maybe that's the reason. I don't know what it is. But 402-873-1170 is the phone number to call after I start the game show music. Try to match me, fill in the blank, one word, multiple words. You never know what it's going to be, but 99.9% of the time it's just one word. How you filling in the blank to try to match me? What popped into my head first with John blank? And there's your game show music. All right, game show music is on. Phone lines are now open at 402-873-1170. First caller, if you match me, you got yourself $100 of scratchers. If it goes to caller 2 matching me with John blank, it's $80 of scratchers, then 60, then 40, then 20. Up to 5 calls, then over to Facebook, we will go. All right, let's grab our first caller here and see if we're giving away $100 of scratchers. All right, good morning. I got John blank. Who or what do you think I thought of first here?
1: John Adams.
0: John Adams. Well, didn't make my list. That's a good one, though. Thanks for calling in. Have a good day. John Adams. Not sure. I could have asked if that was a history teacher there, or professor. But John Adams. Did not think of that one. John blank. Who do you think it could be here today? Is it a person? Maybe it's a saying. Maybe it's something else. I don't know. But J-O-H-N... And then fill in the blank like me. All right, we got another caller here for $80 in scratchers on Match Me Monday. Good morning, John blank. What do you have?
2: John boy.
0: John boy. That's number 4 on my list. Good guess, but not it. Thanks for trying. All right, John boy. Good night, John boy. That was a good one. I didn't even watch that show, and I know that saying. So, John Boy was number 4, but not the one we're looking for. All right, we're down to $60 in scratchers. Good morning, John blank. What do you think it is?
3: John Paul.
0: John Paul. No, I don't have John Paul, but thanks for trying, Larry. Have a good day. John Paul. Not familiar with that one. I just did think of another one. I'm not going to write it all down here, but I will put a little scribble there so I know what it was that I thought of. I guess that would be number 8 on my list. All right. So we're at caller 4. That means we're at $40 in scratchers. If you can match me, John blank, what do you think I thought of?
2: John Michael Montgomery.
0: Oh, John Michael Montgomery. Maybe if I had his song on my list right here, I would have thought of that. But no, didn't put that one on there. Thank you very much. All right. Not John Michael Montgomery. That's always a good idea. Country artist might be on my screen or something might pop into my head first. But nope, that was not it. Not John Michael Montgomery. That means we're going to have $20 of scratchers going to somebody. And we'll see if it's this person here as I grab the phone line one more time. Good morning, John Blank. Who do you think I thought of or what filled in the blank today?
3: John Deere.
0: Oh, John Deere. I did not even come up with that. No, that's not it. Thanks for trying. All right, that means we're going on over to our Facebook page, John Deere. That's another kind of musical connection right there. Of course, you said John Deere, not John Deere Green, but either way, yeah, that is not what I've got down. So we only had one of those that was on my list at all. I've got eight of them on here, but you need to figure out what's number one on my list. Facebook.com/B103.FM is the place to match now for $20 of scratchers, one guess only per person for Match Me Monday here on this Monday. And oddly enough, it's in honor of Applejack. I put John Blank because I'm pretty sure I've done Jack Blank before. Again, I just couldn't find it on my list, but I'm like 99% sure I did that already. All right, let's get back at it with some ag info now, shall we? 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Check the website, heritagehomesofomaha.com, or call for your custom design dreams, 402-894-5512.
4: Good morning, I'm Jared White with Ag News Headlines on Brownfield. USDA Deputy Secretary Stephen Vaden says the Trump administration is aware that fertilizer prices have been out of control.
5: We all know something hasn't been right in the fertilizer market. We all know that it's not really a free market.
4: Arlen Suderman, chief marketing economist with Stone X Group, says corn was the standout in USDA's September supply and demand report.
6: Certainly on the export side and the ethanol side, but cut the size of the corn crop by 200 million bushels.
4: Agricultural economist Brian Basting with Advanced Trading says the war in Ukraine could provide some support for the corn market despite a record harvest in South America.
7: There's some talks going that they'll devise some way to have a safe corridor for exports, which is what they did 4 years ago. At the moment, that is not in place. If you curtail Ukraine corn exports, that may help offset these larger exports in South America.
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0: bringing you one there from Alan Jackson. Alan Jackson right here on today's Best Country, B103. B103.fm and Alexa, play B103 as well through your Alexa device. Hope you're having a great one out there as you get on through the tunes here this morning. Coming up, look at the latest news, info, forecast, a couple of ag reports next hour as well. And hey, on the way, we'll have another Big Red Buzz later on this week. Looking forward to this one and see what Jake has to think. Hopefully I will feel well enough to be out there. I think I'll be better by Thursday. I'm getting much better, definitely feeling better. So that is good news. Able to talk without... I don't want to jinx myself. Anyways, I'm on the upside, so that's good news. But we'll have another edition of Big Red Buzz coming up on Thursday out there at Valentino's in Nebraska City from noon to 1. Looking forward to hearing what Jake has to say about that blowout win over Bowling Green and what he expects against the Fighting Hawks this weekend. Another night game there at Memorial Stadium. See, I was going to say I can talk without coughing, and then, yeah. See, I've jinxed myself now. Goodness gracious. All right. Well, looking forward to another edition of Big Red Buzz. Jake Bartik, you'll be out there Thursday. Hopefully, I'll be out there. I should be feeling better by then. Big Red Buzz, Jake will talk about last week's victory. He'll look at some of the updated stats and give us his thoughts about the game and what's going on at practice, as he's always there behind the scenes in Lincoln. Thanks again to all of our sponsors of the Big Red Buzz each week, Thursday of game weeks, at least at Valentino's from noon to 1. Those include Knapp Roofing, Legacy Structures, Arbor Bank, Fairway in Nebraska City, Rank C, JK Home Improvement Windows and Siding, and Premier Bank. 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Coming up.
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4: I'm Gianna Gelosi. President Trump back home after a weekend trip to Ireland. The president causing a stir after his comments on unifying the Irish nation.
5: Such sensitive territory that U.S. presidents have traditionally avoided taking a side on it. And most U.K. leadership on this issue, especially the unionist parties, they really oppose this idea that they see it as giving up territory.
4: That's Fox's Alexandria Hov. Diesel hits a new record high this morning, $6.23 per gallon. President Trump is urging Ukraine's president to stop attacking diesel fuel facilities in the war with Russia.
6: This isn't done by the Middle East. This is done by what's happening with Russia and Ukraine. There are plenty of other targets. Don't hit diesel fuel because that's hurting the world.
4: Oil up another 2%+ today. AAA says the national average for a gallon of regular is $4.31 per gallon. 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
10: Good morning. It is 4 minutes into the 8 o'clock hour here on this Monday and here in Nebraska City. Overcast and now 58 degrees. Look at what's going on weather-wise again here in just a moment. 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

0: Center at 135 Plum Street in Syracuse. It has been moved from the Ag Expo across the street. Turning to sports, Nebraska went wire-to-wire Saturday night to roll by Bowling Green 56-7 and improved to 2-0 on the season. Quarterback Anthony Calandria shined, completing 20-24 passes for 222 yards and 4 touchdowns, while wideouts Ja'Cory Barney and Kwasi Gilmore combined for 154 receiving yards. On the ground, Nebraska's top three backs averaged 8 yards per carry, being led by Jamal Rule, who ran the ball 8 times for 88 yards with a 61-yard touchdown run. Coach Matt Rule commented on the development in the running back room.
1: I was happy to see Quinton get in there and get in the end zone. I thought Connor Booth had a great run on the one. He kind of jet up the middle for 8 yards. Jenna Tone took a ball on 3rd and 1, you know, with the game kind of still in play. So I think we have a lot of options in that room. And
0: Nebraska improves to 2-0 with the win and rounds out non-conference play next Saturday hosting North Dakota. In high school football Friday, the Lord Central Catholic Knights pulled away for a strong 50-88 victory over the visiting Falls City Tigers Friday. The two teams were tied at 8 after the opening quarter, but the Knights would pitch a shutout the rest of the way. Lord's got its offense moving with 20 points in the second quarter for a 28-8 lead at recess. Lord Central Catholic quarterback Hudson Rutt had an efficient day of passing, going 5 of 7 for 82 yards and a score. He was even better running the ball as he racked up 112 yards in just 8 carries and scored twice. Alex Schnitzer finished with a team-high 15 carries for 133 yards and another 2 TDs. The Tigers fell to 1-2 this season as they prepare to host Freeman on Friday. Lord Central Catholic is now 2-1 on the year. They will bring in Falls City Sacred Heart. You can hear the game Friday on B103. Weeping Water got its first win of the season, shutting out Clarkson Coyotes 22-0. Weeping Water's quarterback Jace McGill was 5 of 9 passing for 100 yards. 3 of his 5 completions went for touchdowns. On defense, Colby Nash and Preston Roan each had interceptions. Roan added a fumble recovery. In other games Friday, Auburn over Fort Calhoun 19-7. Blair over Plattsmouth 37-12. Elkhorn Mount Michael 56. Nebraska City 7. Sacred Heart 38, Johnson County Central 8, Johnson Brock over Exeter Milligan 32-28, Palmyra over Schuyler 51-6, Syracuse defeated Arlington 21-12. The river stage is at 9.1 feet. From the News Channel, Nebraska Newsroom, I'm Dan Swanson.
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2: All right, what's going on weather-wise? Just over an inch of rain here in Nebraska City at last check. That was an hour and a half ago. Just 1.02 at that point. Not sure how much we've received since then. I think it might have started back up. And looking at the radar, looks like we do have more to come. So it isn't over just yet. 60% chance of showers and thunderstorms here before noon. And then again, a slight chance after 4. Cloudy, turning mostly sunny, and a hot one at 89, believe it or not. Wind at 30-35 today. Later on tonight, it's 100% chance of showers and thunderstorms overnight, and a low of 65. And then tomorrow, closer to what we had yesterday temperature-wise, it's not going to warm up much from overnight at all. 65 the low, and then 67 the high tomorrow. So really kind of staying around what the overnight low is, with tomorrow having an 80% chance of showers and thunderstorms out there. On your Wednesday, it is a 90% chance of more precip coming down, and we have a high of 78 expected on Wednesday, so the temperature actually will fluctuate a little bit there. On your Thursday, 81, mostly cloudy, and a 40% chance of morning showers. And then for Friday, Saturday, Sunday, all 3 days have a chance of showers and thunderstorms, partly sunny conditions, mid-80s on Friday, upper 70s Saturday and low to mid 70s on your

Sunday as we begin Applejack festivities. Right now, 58 and partly cloudy up north in Plattsmouth. Looking down in Tecumseh right now. Looks like I think they've got some rain here. Let me see here. Overcast is what it says. Okay. 60 degrees and overcast there. It says light rain on 61 in Auburn. And right here in Nebraska City, well, still 59 degrees and mostly cloudy as we toss in some Stella Lefty on B103. On a train.

0: Ross. He is single again, or at least the song is called Single Again. I don't know his status. Sorry, on today's Best Country, B103 at B103.fm. Hoping you're having a good one here as we get on through the music on this Monday. 8:16, 59 degrees, I believe it was, the last check here in Nebraska City. Updated forecast check on the way shortly. Also, ag weather to check on and some other ag news this hour. Plus, we'll see what's happening at the Good Sam Society. It's a big week there at the Good Sam Society as they are celebrating this week. But let's wrap up our Match Me Monday right now and say congratulations to Dolly. Dolly matched me with our fill-in-the-blank Match Me Monday today. My Match Me Monday today was asking you to fill in the blank with the phrase being John Blank. John Blank. Guesses on air. John Adams. John Boy, which I did have on my list, but that was fourth. John Paul. John Michael Montgomery and John Deere. But none of those matched me. Dolly matched me with the first person to guess, John Travolta. I have no idea why John Travolta would be the first one to jump into my head, but it did. So congratulations to Dolly. And she'll take home $20 in Nebraska Lottery Scratchers for matching me with John Travolta. Hey. The other ones that were in my head. Nobody else guessed this one. John Candy was second. Third was John Goodman. I don't see anybody else guessing that one either. John Goodman. John Boy, we talked about. John Doe. That was fifth on my list. That was the first guess on Facebook from Shell. Being a fan of baseball for a number of years, I knew there was a baseball name that had to jump into my head, and it was John Smoltz from the Atlanta Braves back in the day. He's sixth on my list. Then comedian John Mulaney. And the one that popped into my head when I was just waiting for somebody to match me, John Jacob Jingleheimer Schmidt. I did not write it down because I don't know how to spell that, but that's the other one that popped into my head here. Other good guesses online, John Lennon. I don't know how John Lennon didn't get in my head. That's weird. John Wayne, that's a good one as well. And John Hancock, some of the highlights here from our Facebook guesses. So thanks to everybody who played today trying to match me on this soggy Monday morning. We'll do it again for up to $100 to Scratchers next week right here on today's Best Country, B103.
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0: All right, 8:23, and let's see what's up with this forecast as it has started to pound here in Nebraska City again just a few moments ago. And let's see what's going on with that weather thanks to M&M Trailers, built to halt through any forecast. 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Yesterday, a high of only 65 and a low of 61. That's right, 4 degrees separation, high to low. And didn't get all the rain we were supposed to get yesterday. It's coming down today instead, apparently. Just got caught in traffic, I guess. 100% chance. That's tonight. Daytime still says 60. 60% chance of showers and thunderstorms. High of 89 today. Still expect the heat to come in after this rain. Actually, maybe with the rain even later on today. I don't know if the rain's going to stop, but it does say partly sunny and wind at 30, 35 today. Later on tonight, 100% chance of storms overnight, low of 65. Tomorrow, 80% chance of showers and thunderstorms out there. It's going to be a temperature that stays near the overnight low from tonight, 67 for you Tuesday. We warm up to the high 70s on Wednesday with a 90% chance of showers and thunderstorms. There are going to be plenty of water here the next few days. On your Thursday, 40% chance of showers and thunderstorms, mostly cloudy and 81. And a chance of showers and thunderstorms Friday, Saturday, Sunday. Partly sunny all 3 days. Friday with a high in the mid-80s, upper 70s Saturday, and low to mid-70s to wrap up your weekend. Currently around River Country, it says 59 and clear in Falls City. Is it? I don't know about that. 57 and partly cloudy in Plattsmouth and in Nebraska City. This says 58 and overcast, but I see the rain coming down out there. So I went and checked the gauge since we were getting some pretty heavy rain, it looked like. We went from 1.02 up to 1.14 now here. So we've received just over a tenth of an inch over the last couple of hours. So it hasn't been raining heavily the last couple of hours, but was stopped for a bit and then was coming down. And actually, now that I look out there, it looks like maybe it did stop raining, but it was raining pretty good there during the break. That's interesting. All right, let's roll in more music here. There's some lightning now, too. All right, let's drop in some Zach Top here for you as we get a little crazy on this Monday. South of Sanity on today's Best Country. 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

0: Classic Garth right there. Two of a Kind, working on that Full House on today's Best Country, B103. And streaming everywhere, too, B103.fm, 831. And rainy here around River Country this morning. Just over an inch of rain here in Nebraska City, according to our gauge. 4 inches down there near Humboldt, according to one of our B103 stormtroopers, Cindy down there. Feel free to text in how much rain you've got so far. I haven't asked because it's still raining. I figured I'd wait on that. I thought about it, and then I'm like, well, I'll just hold off on it. But you can still text it in to me at 402-873-1170 if you like. Got the latest ag info up next. 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And right now, we're going to check out what's going on at the Good Sam Society in Auburn and in Syracuse. And it's National Assisted Living Week this week. They kicked it off yesterday there in Auburn with that pie and ice cream social. Holy smokes, that was a close one. Wow, that lightning was almost the same time as the thunder. That was really close. Okay. At least it was, I don't know how it wasn't louder. I guess it was just a small one, but that was just about simultaneous, which you don't want, that's for sure. All right, what's going on? Good Sam Society in Auburn today for the National Assisted Living Week. 10:30 devotionals with Jackie G in the chapel. Two o'clock, Star Jar Craft with Longs Creek staff. And 3 o'clock, Social Hour with Snacks today. Tomorrow, Tuesday, Rosary with Bob with St. Joseph Catholic at 9:30. Exercise time with Nikki at 10. Social Hour with Snacks at 3. 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We'll check the rest of the week later on this week as they continue shining through the years. National Assisted Living Week going on all the way through Saturday this week. Elsewhere, Good Sam Society in Syracuse today. Joints in Motion at 10, Movie and Popcorn at 2. Tomorrow it's Joints in Motion at 10 and Arts and Craft at 2 o'clock there. And don't forget, if you are looking for a career, both the Good Sam Society there in Auburn and the Good Sam Society in Syracuse are hiring. 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Over there at the Good Sam Society in Syracuse, they're hiring for a CMA, Certified Medication Assistant, and a number of openings there at the Good Sam Society in Auburn. You can also email Natasha at nalexis@sanfordhealth.org. 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
1: Wide range of temperatures from north to south, and in between a series of waffling frontal boundaries and jet stream energy means an increasingly active and moisture-laden weather pattern centered on the Great Plains east into the Midwest corn and bean complex for this week. Good Monday morning, everyone. It's agriculture meteorologist Greg Soldier. We're back in with your ag weather today right here on Brownfield Ag News. And the early vanguard and vestiges to said shower activity breaking out over the past 24 to 36 hours from the Lower Lakes region back into the Mid-Mississippi Valley, and a couple of showers and thunderstorms, too, into the Upper Ohio Valley. Daytime temperatures taking on an early fall feel around the Great Lakes region. Meanwhile, 90-degree air as far north as the Ozarks, and yesterday afternoon as well. Boy, some of those heat index values and top temperatures up past the 100-degree mark in areas of the Red River Valley of the south. And that'll be the story, an increase in that heat and humidity to the north and northeast, wrapped around increasingly cool air building through the northern plains, upper Midwest, and northern Great Lakes region, flattening out jet stream pattern. It'll be a slow movement of weather systems up aloft and a series of frontal boundaries waffling back and forth anywhere between about the I-70 corridor and as far north as areas of the I-90-94 run into the upper Midwest, northern Great Lakes region. And so some days, from day to day, a wide range of temperatures of some 10 to 20 degrees and no shortage of weather systems, Gulf moisture, increased humidity and dew points, and probably an increase in harvest delays developing from from south to north. Pretty good advance noted over the far southern reaches of the Corn Belt. Meanwhile, while there may be an excess of rainfall, some of the maps and charts over the next 5 to 7 days kick out as much as 5 to 6+ inches out of southeastern Nebraska, northeastern and eastern sections of Kansas, northern Missouri, up across much of central and southern Iowa, and upwards of 5+ into some sections of northern Illinois, a couple of 2 or 3 inches southern Wisconsin, and even some additional drought relief for areas of lower Michigan. Of course, this will get in the way of late season development, maturation, moisture reduction, and dry down, and probably get to a point where there's a renewed round of standing water in some of these fields coming off the recent spells of dry weather, which have been noted and much needed and improved. Unfortunately, there'll be too much of a good thing recurring and repeating in those same areas. So watch for some lodging, some standing water, and of course, some additional crop quality losses as those rains continue to pick up and turn heavy and severe from time to time. Yeah, the specter of severe weather, lodging, and blowdown may play out over the next 24 hours over sections of the western Corn Belt, move into the Midwest, and over the course of the day tomorrow. In any event, those rainfall totals will be significant with wide-ranging temperatures from readings into the 60s and 70s up north. A couple of days worth of mid-90s expected as far north as the southern Great Lakes region on a healthy south-southwest wind before cooling takes hold later on into the week. We'll keep you posted. I'm Greg Soldier with your Ag Weather Today.
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0: Carry On. That would be Mr. Kenny Chesney right here at Today's Best Country, B103 and B103.fm. Alexa, play B103 as the downpours begin again here in downtown Nebraska City. Coming down strong once again. The wind was really going there for a moment, too. Holy smokes. We'll check out the forecast next hour. Going to look at the Morning Ag headline news up next, though. That's courtesy of Better Equipment, your Case IH dealer in Shenandoah. And as we make our way through the music here this morning, I know that fall is on the horizon. Starts next Tuesday. That's the first official day of fall, 22nd of September. But that means we can still squeeze in another county fair. That's right. We got one going on this week, believe it or not. Richardson County Fair happening in Humboldt this Wednesday through Saturday, 16th through the 19th. Free music each day. Parade going on there. Fireman bingo happening each day. Carnival rides, sidewalk chalk art contest, antique tractor show, and more, like a kitty tractor pull there too. Stop by and have some fun. Enjoy all the great stuff happening in Humboldt at this year's Richardson County Fair this Wednesday through Saturday. Thanks to Mo Valley Ag for supporting the fair here in 2026. All right, Morning Ag headline news right here. Going to bring you a visit from Dirks Bentley coming up. And we'll also check out the latest from Low Cash on the way, too. 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
1: Fertilizer pricing challenges are impacting their operations. I'm Erin Anderson with Ag Headline News on Brownfield. Central Iowa farmer Mark Munch says the cost of fertilizer is causing many producers to reach a breaking point.
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0: Dierks Bentley, a lot of leaving left to do right here at Today's Best Country, B103, and on the World Wide Web, B103.fm. Some pretty good rain coming down here in downtown Nebraska City right now, that's for sure. It is coming down solidly. I'm seeing some rivers here in downtown Nebraska City. And last I saw from the National Weather Service, did not have anything on the flood side of things. Let me see what they've dropped in here. Flash flood warning is in effect till 1:30 now. Not here in Odo, but for some parts of Missouri, it looks like here. For northeastern Andrew County, it says here. Northeastern Andrew County has flash flood warning till 12:30. And also till 11:15, western Andrew and southeastern Holt counties. They have a flash flood warning in effect. So, do have that going on right now. But definitely some spots here in River Country that have received way too much. Well, too much, yeah, I would say too much rain for this amount of time, for sure. So, too much rain too quickly out there. Speaking of too much, I've said for years there's too much stuff with pumpkin spice. And this is just getting ridiculous. I mean, it's already been ridiculous for a bit, in my opinion, but pumpkin spiced caskets? What? Yes, a company called Titan Casket made a pumpkin spice themed casket for your loved ones who just love their pumpkin spice, apparently. In an ad they have online, it says, "Pumpkin spice forever. PSL season doesn't have to end when you do." Well, that's not dark at all. Goodness. They direct people to the website pumpkinspicecasket.com to get details. The caskets go for $15.99, yes, $1,600 roughly. Orangish color on the outside with a white interior. But no, it doesn't actually taste or smell like pumpkin spice. I thought it might smell like it, but apparently not. It's just the color on the exterior that they're kind of referencing there. The president of the company says after 20 years, pumpkin spice has reached a point where there's a collective groan when there's a lot of marketing around it. So we thought, what if we had a pumpkin spice flavor, which ultimately is just our orange casket we always offer? Okay. Yeah. So I guess they were kind of trying to have some fun with it there, but come on. Really? Pumpkin spice is what they're calling their orange color, I guess, now. And the whole line of PSL season doesn't have to end when you do is pretty, I don't know, that's kind of over the top for me. All right, more music's on the way in a bit. Going to drop it a check of the news next at B103.
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9: News. I'm Therese Crowley. President Trump back from his Irish golf and diplomacy trip this Monday morning with the price of diesel up to $6.23 a gallon, 33 cents higher than a week ago, says AAA. The president calling on Ukraine's President Zelensky to stop hitting Russian diesel oil refineries.
10: Diesel is being driven up by the fact that he's having a hard time coming out of Russia. And that's the case that hurts the world. We got to stop.
9: Saying there are plenty of other targets, but Russian President Putin sending a chilling message of his own, hitting a train in Ukraine right ahead of one carrying former CIA Director David Petraeus and former UK Prime Minister Boris Johnson. President Trump counters the AI doomers, saying, I'm not downplaying, but it's going to be more good than bad. As four AI leaders informally agree we should pace the frontier, America's listening to Fox News.
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0: 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It's 9:04, and we've got some pretty good rain continuing here in Nebraska City right now, coming down strong on Central. We'll update you on the forecast here in just a bit, but right now, it's a look at the latest news info. This news check courtesy of the Nemaha County Hospital. 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
14: Thank you. Good morning. Hot and windy weather will set up across southeast Nebraska today. High temperatures will soar to the lower 90s with a southeast wind turning more south-southwest in the afternoon. The Storm Prediction Center in Norman, Oklahoma has portions of river country in a slight risk for severe weather. Hail and wind are the top threats. A new location has been announced for the Otoe County's Pink Postcard Meeting at 6:30 p.m. Thursday, September 17th. The joint public hearing is scheduled at the Fair Center at 135 Plum Street in Syracuse. It has been moved from the Ag Expo across the street. Turning to sports, Nebraska went wire-to-wire Saturday night to roll by Bowling Green 56-7 and improved to 2-0 on the season. Quarterback Anthony Calandria shined, completing 20 of 24 passes for 222 yards and four touchdowns, while wideouts Ja'Cory Barney and Kwasi Gilmore combined for 154 receiving yards. On the ground, Nebraska

0: Central Catholic Knights pulled away for a strong 50-88 victory over the visiting Falls City Tigers Friday. The two teams were tied at 8 after the opening quarter, but the Knights would pitch a shutout the rest of the way. Lourdes got its offense moving with 20 points in the second quarter for a 28-8 lead at recess. Lourdes Central Catholic quarterback Hudson Rutt had an efficient day of passing, going 5 of 7 for 82 yards and a score. He was even better running the ball as he racked up 112 yards in just 8 carries and scored twice. Alex Schnitzer finished with a team-high 15 carries for 133 yards and another 2 TDs. The Tigers fell to 1-2 this season as they prepare to host Freeman on Friday. Lourdes Central Catholic is now 2-1 on the year. They will bring in Falls City Sacred Heart. You can hear the game Friday on B103. Weeping Water got its first win of the season, shutting out Clarkson Coyotes 22-0. Weeping Water's quarterback Jace McGill was 5 of 9 passing for 100 yards. 3 of his 5 completions went for touchdowns. On defense, Colby Nash and Preston Roan each had interceptions. Roan added a fumble recovery. In other games Friday, Auburn over Fort Calhoun 19-7. Blair over Plattsmouth 37-12. Elkhorn Mount Michael 56. Nebraska City 7. Sacred Heart 38, Johnson County Central 8, Johnson Brock over Exeter Milligan 32-28, Palmyra over Schuyler 51-6, Syracuse defeated Arlington 21-12. The river stage is at 9.1 feet. From the News Channel, Nebraska Newsroom, I'm Dan Swanson.
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1: All right, checking outdoors yesterday. Very mild Sunday. It was very nice out there, I thought. 65 the high, 61 the low. I'm good with that. Today is supposed to be much warmer at some point here. Getting a high up at 89 degrees, but also a good chance of rain today. Though it has now dropped to 40%, so I think it might be winding down, but it's going out with a bang if it is. It's coming down pretty good right now in Nebraska City, but it's down to a 40% chance now. Mostly sunny and still 89 with wind at 30-35 for today, they say. Low of 65 tonight and 100% chance of showers and thunderstorms overnight. Tomorrow, 80% chance of showers and thunderstorms, high of 67, so not much different than the overnight low of 65. So comparable to yesterday, but maybe with rain. Of course, we were supposed to have rain yesterday, and then it didn't happen, so who knows. On Wednesday, 90% chance of showers, upper 70s there. Thursday, 40% chance of showers, mostly cloudy and 81. And a chance of showers Friday, Saturday, Sunday, all partly sunny. Mid-80s on Friday, upper 70s on Saturday, and low to mid-70s for you on Sunday. Right now, 61 with heavy rain, it says, in Tecumseh. 59 and overcast in Auburn. And in Nebraska City, it's moderate rain and 59 degrees with Luke Combs and his latest one, Be By You, right here at today's Best Country, B103 and B103.fm on the World Wide Web.

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0: Tossin' in King George, George Strait right there on today's Best Country, B103, B103.fm on the web, and Alexa, play B103 through your Alexa device, too. Good morning. 9:16, some rain coming down here in Reska City and in a number of parts of River Country, but I know I said this earlier, that might be about it. We'll see. The rain percentage has dropped from the National Weather Service to 40%, and as I look at the radar, there's not much left in River Country that seems to be coming in, unless something appears. It's looking like that could likely be it, and then the heat will be on. Anyways, we'll see. But it's supposed to be up near 90 degrees today, which is going to be gross considering all this precip we got here today, if that's the case. So, yeah, it's going to be an interesting Monday to get your work week going. But hey, on the bright side, it wraps up with Applejack starting this weekend, right? So silver lining coming up, if you will. A look at the forecast, a visit from Parmalee coming up. And don't forget, as I mentioned, you can listen on our website, but you can also go to our website to nominate community heroes. 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
0: 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It's down to a 40% chance of showers and thunderstorms today now. Mostly a sunny day and a high of 89. Later on this evening, low of 65 and 100% chance of overnight showers and thunderstorms. Pretty sure of that, apparently. 80% chance of showers and thunderstorms tomorrow. Steady temp, not much different than the overnight low of 65, as it'll get to the high 60s is all Tuesday. Wednesday, high 70s, though, and there we have a 90% chance of showers and thunderstorms Wednesday. Thursday, down to a 40% chance of showers and thunderstorms, mainly in the morning, mostly cloudy and 81. So chance of storms on your Friday, Saturday, and Sunday, partly sunny and mid-80s on Friday, high 70s and partly sunny Saturday, and partly sunny and mid-70s for you Sunday. At this time, let me see what our gauge says here around River Country. All right, looking down there at Tecumseh, says we've got partly cloudy skies and 62. In Auburn, it's overcast and 59 is what this says. And here in Nebraska City, it says moderate rain. I think maybe we have some light rain is all right now. And we're at 59 degrees with some Parmalee right now. It'd be 103.

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0: 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It's 9:34. And here in Nebraska City, the rain may have subsided as we sit here at 59 degrees. We'll roll in a visit here from Graylin James, talking about some water here in just a moment at a wedding, apparently. Dropping in the opening livestock report before that, though, courtesy of Woodhouse Ford. They've got three convenient locations, Blair, Omaha, and Plattsmouth, and shopwoodhouse.com as well online for your next vehicle. Well, as we get on through the tunes, Brad, of course, quite the wordsmith with Southern Comfort Zone. He's not singing about alcohol in that one, even though he's got Southern Comfort in there. It's totally different. But apparently he needs to have a chat with the folks there in the UK at the Chester Zoo, because they did not use a good choice of words. They have since fixed it, thank goodness. But the zoo there, which is in the UK, was doing a tour that you could buy tickets for at the zoo, where you could check out the cool predators. Iconic predators of the animal kingdom and their prey in a very unique guided tour. It involved coming face to face with some of the zoo's most iconic animals, like a family of Sumatran tigers they have there. Pretty awesome, right? They said, hey, get tickets online. And that's where the problem began. Because it was called a predator tour, touring the predators. What's going to be wrong with that, right? Well, maybe they needed to add some punctuation or something on the website, because when you go to buy your tickets, you got predator tour, and then before it, it has, you know, what type of ticket. So they had adult predator tour. Well, they have kids tickets, and so it said child predator tour. Yeah, that's not what you want on there. So it wasn't them necessarily naming the tour. It's just when you have child's tickets on there and it shows up, and then it shows up as child predator tour. Yeah, it doesn't look good. So, yeah, that went viral online. Spokesperson for the zoo said it was unfortunately named for that to be, on the website that way. So they have since, as I mentioned, corrected it. But, yeah, whoops. That happens sometimes. Stuff shows up on the web that you don't expect it to show up in a certain way, and then it does, and you're like, ooh, that's not how I want that to be. All right, more music's on the way in a bit. Going to roll out Graylin James and drop in a check of the community notebook to wind down our time together today in just a few, as we're headed out there to No Limit Power to hand off the keys to that 61-inch bad boy Rebel riding mower. Coming up here in just a bit on Facebook. 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
1: 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I'm John Perkins with a Brownfield market update. 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Dorchester, Wisconsin this morning is a dollar higher at 63. Opening call for the major direct markets may be a little bit iffy, though, as buyers have not been aggressive on to start the week all that lately. The pork carcass cutout value was down $2.01 on Friday at $89.80. The estimated hog slaughter of 486,000 head was up 77,000 on the week and 16,000 on the year. Box beef was mixed Friday, with choice down $2.43 at $375.94. Select beef is up $1.07 at $353.13. In Chicago this morning, November soybeans are up 7¾ cents. December corn is 4 higher. December wheat's up 5¾. For corn and soybeans, at least part of the support's coming from another sharply higher move in crude oil on supply concerns. We are expecting some near-term harvest delays in parts of the Midwest and Plains for corn, and maybe for soybeans if some farmers are already getting in the fields there. Both corn and soybeans are looking at some pretty good demand overall. For wheat, it is mixed, watching late U.S. spring wheat harvest activity and early winter wheat planting. U.S. export demand continues to be stifled by relatively high prices. Live and feeder cattle are higher, but down from the session highs as they watch the distribution of this week's show list. October Live's up 27 at $219.95 and December's 15 higher at $222.37. October Feeder's up $1.55 at $334.05. November's 152 higher at $329.70. And with Friday's lower close in pork, October hogs are down $1.15 at $80.37. December lean's $1.50 lower now at $71.20. I'm John Perkins with a Brownfield Market Update.
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0: There's Graylin James. It's called Water at a Wedding right here on Today's Best Country, B103.
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0: 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Coming up this Friday, it's a Potter party. That's right, Harry Potter fans. 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

John Michael Montgomery sold the Grundy County auction incident on today's Best Country B103. And before that, it was Cody Johnson, Till You Can't. I got some Justin Moore coming up for you here. Point at you.

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1: 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November beans are 7.5 higher at 1304. January's up 7.75 at 1319.75. December corn's up 0.75 at 531. March is a penny higher at 546.5. Cattle are higher. Watching the distribution of the show list. The October live's up 167 at 221.35. December's 127 higher at 223.50. October feeders are up 317 at 335.67. And hogs are lower, pressured by Friday's lower close in pork and general demand uncertainties. October's 150 lower at 80.02, and December's down 212 at 70.57. Brownfield.
0: 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Good morning, Dan.
2: Thank you. Good morning. The Auburn City Council is scheduled to meet at 7 p.m. today. The agenda includes a public hearing on the 1- and 6-year street plan, closure of Central Avenue and Highway 136 for the Christmas opening, and nuisance abatement at 1908 K Street. An ordinance setting wages also on tonight's agenda. Royalty was named at the Plasmouth Harvest Festival. The Queen, Abby Dasher, is the daughter of Terry and Lady of the Realm, Jill Dasher. She is the granddaughter of the newly knighted Lady Gail Casey and the late John Casey, as well as the late Merle and Geraldine Dasher. Continuing a proud family legacy of festival royalty, Abby is the niece of Lady Carrie Bennett, Lady Tammy Lanham, Lord Jared Nielsen, and other family legacy. The royal princesses are Avery Winters and Piper Isham. Senator Deb Fischer has announced office hours at the Plasmouth Public Library, 10 a.m., and Morton James Public Library, 2 p.m., Tuesday, September 26th, Wednesday, September 23rd at the Falsley Library and Art Center at 10 a.m., and Auburn Memorial Library at 2 p.m. Author John Volkmer headlines a storytelling event at Mayhew Cabin in John Brown's Cave, 6:30, on Saturday, September 26. Volkmer, who wrote Brave In Season, a novel of race, railroads, and baseball, grew up in the 60s and 70s with frequent visits to John Brown's Cave. As part of the Applejack festivities, Volkmer will read from his work and invite community members to share their stories of John Brown's Cave. Copies of Brave In Season will be available, with profits going to the Mayhew Cabin Foundation. The river stage is at 9.2 feet. From the News Channel, Nebraska Newsroom, I'm Dan Swanson.
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0: today we're looking at showers and thunderstorms before noon, then a slight chance of showers and thunderstorms after 4 p.m. Some of the storms could produce heavy rainfall, high near 89 degrees. Breezy with a south 15 to 21 mile per hour wind, with gusts as high as 23 miles per hour. Chance of precipitation is 80%. For tonight, showers and thunderstorms before 3 a.m., then showers and possibly a thunderstorm mainly after 3 a.m., low around 65. South wind 12 to 17 miles per hour, becoming 5 to 10 miles per hour after midnight. Winds could gust as high as 28 miles per hour. Chance of precipitation is 100%. For tomorrow, showers and possibly a thunderstorm before 1 p.m., then a chance of showers and thunderstorms between 1 p.m. and 4 p.m., then a chance of showers after 4 p.m. Steady temperature around 67. North-northeast wind 69 miles per hour with gusts as high as 18 miles per hour. Chance of precipitation is 80%. This has been a check of your weather forecast on today's Best Country.

0: Luke Bryan, Country and She Knows It on today's Best Country B103. Well, our big How Far Will It Mow drive is over. Ben buzzed around Nebraska City on that beautiful 61-inch Bad Boy Rebel riding mower for 18.8 miles on Friday before it ran out of gas. As seen on Facebook Live, we had six people tie for the closest guess at 19 miles, and the lucky winner was Trevor Chaney. Congrats to Trevor, and thank you to all of our loyal River Countryans who entered a guess at How Far Would It Mow. Thanks again to No Limit Power, Arbor Day Farm, Larson Motors, Goody Home Realty, Fairway in Nebraska City, Lifeguard Tire and Auto, and Lant Hardware and Appliance Repair for helping us give away the biggest prize in B103 history. We got a check of the notebook coming up here in just a moment, but before that, it's Garth Brooks and Chris Jansen.
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0: The Central Avenue Cinema will present the film Cars in the Nebraska City sunken parking lot on Saturday, September 26th. This free movie will be shown starting at dusk around 9 p.m. Bring a lawn chair or blanket and enjoy yourself outdoors with this classic film. 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

Lauren Alenia and Chase Matthew, All My Exes on today's Best Country B103. And coming up, another 30 minutes of continuous music on today's Best Country B103, thanks to the Nemaha NRD. If you have an abandoned well on your property, contact the Nemaha NRD today to learn about their program to safely abandon a well. Don't let an old well...

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Brad Paisley, Ticks, on today's Best Country B103. And before that, it was Luke Combs, The Kind of Love We Make. I got some Colin Ray for you here. One boy, one girl.

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1: Soybeans, corn, and cattle are higher, hogs are lower. I'm John Perkins with a Brownfield Market Update. 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Stein has yield. Soybeans and corn are up at the gains in crude oil. November beans are 10 and a quarter higher at 1306 and three quarters. January's up 10 and a quarter at 1322 and a quarter. December corn's a half higher at 530 and three quarters. March is up a half at 546. Live and feeder cattle are sharply higher as they wait for this week's direct business to get defined. October live's up 247 at 222.15. December's 275 higher at 224.97. October feeders up 485 at 337.35. And hogs are lower, continuing to look technically pretty weak. October's down 205 at 79.47. December's 242 lower at 70.27. John Perkins, Brownfield.
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0: 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They were looking at showers and thunderstorms before noon, then a slight chance of showers and thunderstorms after 4 p.m. Some of the storms could produce heavy rainfall, high near 89 degrees. Breezy with a south 15 to 21 mile per hour wind, gusts as high as 23 miles per hour. Chance of precipitation is 80%. For tonight, showers and thunderstorms before 3 a.m. Then showers and possibly a thunderstorm mainly after 3 a.m. Low around 65. South wind 12 to 17 miles per hour, becoming 5 to 10 miles per hour after midnight. Winds could gust as high as 28 miles per hour. Chance of precipitation is 100%. For tomorrow, showers and possibly a thunderstorm before 1 p.m. Then a chance of showers and thunderstorms between 1 p.m. and 4 p.m. Then a chance of showers after 4 p.m. Steady temperature around 67. North-northeast wind 69 miles per hour with gusts as high as 18 miles per hour. Chance of precipitation is 80%. This has been a check of your weather forecast on today's Best Country.

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0: Langley and Morgan Wallen, I Can't Love You Anymore on today's Best Country B103. 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I got a check of the notebook coming up here in just a moment, but before that, it's Chris Cagle and Kenny Chesney with Tim McGraw.
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4: Pelosi, the White House, is weighing in after leaders in AI call for a slowdown in the industry.
5: A strong and smart president is the only control or guardrails AI needs, President Trump says, pushing back on calls for slowing down the development of the technology. In a social media post, the president says there is a sick conspiracy going on against AI and data centers, and the only one happy about it is China. Aboard Air Force One, President Trump says he is not downplaying AI's risk.
6: You know, it's going to be more good than bad, but by a lot.
4: Fox's Jerry Halpern. The Senate returns to work today, but will Mitch McConnell show up?
7: The Senate hasn't convened since early August. McConnell's been gone since mid-June. He was hospitalized after a fall. He also developed pneumonia.
4: It's Fox's Chad Pergram. Kentucky Governor Andy Beshear chastised McConnell for a lack of updates. America's listening to Fox News.
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Kane Brown, Woman, on today's Best Country, B103. How's it going, River Country? I'm Hank. I'm going to keep you rolling another 30 minutes of continuous country music here on your lunch break. I got a no-talk trope with some Lone Star and Bebe Rexha coming up, but kicking it off is Sawyer Brown, Race Is On. I feel

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1: 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I'm John Perkins with a Brownfield Market Update. 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Stein Seed Company is right there with you. Soybeans are up today on short covering and technical buying, currently sitting towards the middle of the day's range. USDA is projecting a record crop, but they're also expecting continued solid demand. There is spillover from the strength in crude oil, which is up on supply concerns, but that is also down from the early highs. November beans are up 6 at 1302.5. January 6.5 higher at 1318.5. October meals up $3.30 at 350.10. October bean oil is 43 points higher at 69.62. Corn's up, monitoring early harvest activity, expecting rain delays in some areas this week. Overall demand's solid, but high prices could have an impact on feed usage. December's up 1.75 at 532. March is 1.5 higher at 547. And wheat's mostly lower, watching late U.S. winter spring wheat harvest activity and early winter wheat planting. Export movement out of the Black Sea continues to be heavily restricted. December Chicago's down 4 at 721.25. December Kansas City's 6.25 lower at 792.25. December Minneapolis is down 7.75 at 737.25. Live and feeder cattle are sharply higher, optimistic about direct trade. Box beef's up at midday, and this week's show list does look larger than last week in all of the major feeding areas. October live's up 245 at 222.12. December's 282 higher at 225.02. October feeders are up $5 at 337.50. And hogs are pressured by technical liquidation and pork demand questions. October's down 225 at 79.27. December's 252 lower at 70.17. I'm John Perkins with a Brownfield Market Update.
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2: Thank you. Good afternoon. The Auburn City Council is scheduled to meet at 7 p.m. today. The agenda includes a public hearing on the 1- and 6-year street plan, closure of Central Avenue and Highway 136 for the Christmas opening, and nuisance abatement at 1908 K Street. An ordinance setting wages also on tonight's agenda. Royalty was named at the Plasmouth Harvest Festival. The Queen, Abby Dasher, is the daughter of Terry and Lady of the Realm, Jill Dasher. She is the granddaughter of the newly knighted Lady Gail Casey and the late John Casey, as well as the late Merle and Geraldine Dasher. Continuing a proud family legacy of festival royalty, Abby is the niece of Lady Carrie Bennett, Lady Tammy Lanham, Lord Jared Nielsen, and other family legacy. The royal princesses are Avery Winters and Piper Isham. Senator Deb Fisher has announced office hours at the Plasmouth Public Library, 10 a.m., and Morton James Public Library, 2 p.m., Tuesday, September 26th, Wednesday, September 23rd at the Falsley Library and Art Center at 10 a.m., and Auburn Memorial Library at 2 p.m. Author John Volkmer headlines a storytelling event at Mayhew Cabin in John Brown's Cave, 6:30, on Saturday, September 26, Volkmer, who wrote Brave in Season, a novel of race, railroads, and baseball, grew up in the 60s and 70s with frequent visits to John Brown's Cave. As part of the Applejack festivities, Volkmer will read from his work and invite community members to share their stories of John Brown's Cave. Copies of Brave in Season will be available, with profits going to the Mayhew Cabin Foundation. A new location has been announced for the Otto County's Pink Postcard Meeting at 6:30 p.m. Thursday, September 17th. The joint public hearing is scheduled at the Fair Center at 135 Plum Street in Syracuse. It has been moved from the Ag Expo across the street. Turning to sports, Nebraska went wire-to-wire Saturday night to roll by Bowling Green 56-7 and improved to 2-0 on the season. Quarterback Anthony Calandria shined, completing 20-24 passes for 222 yards and four touchdowns, while wideouts Ja'Cory Birney and Kwasi Gilmore combined for 154 receiving yards. On the ground, Nebraska's top three backs averaged 8 yards per carry, being led by Jamal Rule, who ran the ball 8 times for 88 yards with a 61-yard touchdown run. Coach Matt Rule commented on the development in the running back room.
3: I was happy to see Quinton get in there and get in the end zone. I thought Connor Booth had a great run on the one. He kind of jet up the middle for 8 yards. Jennon Tone took a ball on 3rd and 1, you know, with the game kind of still in play. So I think we have a lot of options in that room. And
2: Nebraska improves to 2-0 with the win and rounds out non-conference play next Saturday hosting North Dakota. In high school football Friday, the Lord Central Catholic Knights pulled away for a strong 50-88 victory over the visiting Falls City Tigers Friday. The two teams were tied at 8 after the opening quarter, but the Knights would pitch a shutout the rest of the way. Lord's got its offense moving with 20 points in the second quarter for a 28-8 lead at recess. Lord Central Catholic quarterback Hudson Rutt had an efficient day of passing, going 5 of 7 for 82 yards and a score. He was even better running the ball as he racked up 112 yards in just 8 carries and scored twice. Alex Schnitzer finished with a team-high 15 carries for 133 yards and another 2 TDs. The Tigers fell to 1-2 this season as they prepare to host Freeman on Friday. Lord Central Catholic is now 2-1 on the year. They will bring in Falls City Sacred Heart. You can hear the game Friday on B103. The Weeping Water got its first win of the season, shutting out Clarkson Coyotes 22-0. Weeping Water's quarterback Jace McGill was 5 of 9 passing for 100 yards. 3 of his 5 completions went for touchdowns. On defense, Colby Nash and Preston Roan each had interceptions. Roan added a fumble recovery. In other games Friday, Auburn over Fort Calhoun 19-7. Blair over Plattsmouth 37-12. Elkhorn Mount Michael 56. Nebraska City 7. Sacred Heart 38, Johnson County Central 8, Johnson Brock over Exeter Milligan 32-28, Palmyra over Schuyler 51-6, Syracuse defeated Arlington 21-12. The river stage is at 9.2 feet. 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
0: 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They were looking at showers and thunderstorms before noon, then a slight chance of showers and thunderstorms after 4 p.m. Some of the storms could produce heavy rainfall, high near 89 degrees. Breezy with a south 15 to 21 mile per hour wind, with gusts as high as 23 miles per hour. Chance of precipitation is 80%. For tonight, showers and thunderstorms before 3 a.m., then showers and possibly a thunderstorm mainly after 3 a.m., low around 65. South wind 12 to 17 miles per hour, becoming 5 to 10 miles per hour after midnight. Winds could gust as high as 28 miles per hour. Chance of precipitation is 100%. For tomorrow, showers and possibly a thunderstorm before 1 p.m., then a chance of showers and thunderstorms between 1 p.m. and 4 p.m., then a chance of showers after 4 p.m. Steady temperature around 67. North-northeast wind 6 to 9 miles per hour with gusts as high as 18 miles per hour. Chance of precipitation is 80%. This has been a check of your weather forecast on today's Best Country.

0: Josh Grayson, Nothing to Lose on today's Best Country B103. And before that, it was Randall King, Mirror, Mirror. I got a check of The Notebook coming up here in just a moment. But before that, it's Zach John King and Cody Johnson.
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Morgan Wallen, been by now on today's Best Country B103. How's it going, Her Country? I'm Hank. I'm going to keep you rolling with another 30 minutes of continuous country music. I got some Sam Hunt and Chris Young with Mitchell Tenpenny coming up, but kicking it off is Tracy Byrd, Holding Heaven.

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0: Sam Hunt wrapping up that No Talk AAA there on today's Best Country B103. That was Sam Hunt. And I got some Montgomery Gentry coming up for you here in my town.
1: There's a for sale sign on a big old rusty tractor.

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1: Just outside of the close on Monday, soybeans and corn are higher. I'm John Perkins with a Brownfield Market Update. You better build bigger bins. 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That makes Series Corn by Stein. Stein has yield. Soybeans and corn are supported by the higher-moving crude oil. November beans are up 6 1/4 at 13.02 and 3/4. January, 6 3/4 higher at 13.18 and 3/4. December corn's up 1 3/4 at 5.32. March is 1 1/2 higher at 5.47. Live and feeder cattle were up, optimistic about this week's direct trade. October live is 257 higher at 222.25, and December was up 292 at 225.15. October feeders were 535 higher at 337.85. And with the ongoing questions about sustained pork demand, October hogs were down $1.92 at 79.60. December lean was down 145 at 71.25. John Perkins, Brownfield.
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0: 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News Channel, today we're looking at showers and thunderstorms before noon, then a slight chance of showers and thunderstorms after 4 p.m. Some of the storms could produce heavy rainfall, high near 89 degrees. Breezy with a south 15 to 21 mile per hour wind, with gusts as high as 23 miles per hour. Chance of precipitation is 80%. For tonight, showers and thunderstorms before 3 a.m., then showers and possibly a thunderstorm mainly after 3 a.m., low around 65, south wind 12 to 17 miles per hour, becoming 5 to 10 miles per hour after midnight. Winds could gust as high as 28 miles per hour. Chance of precipitation is 100%. For tomorrow, showers and possibly a thunderstorm before 1 p.m., then a chance of showers and thunderstorms between 1 p.m. and 4 p.m., then a chance of showers after 4 p.m. Steady temperature around 67. North-northeast wind 6 to 9 miles per hour with gusts as high as 18 miles per hour. Chance of precipitation is 80%. This has been a check of your weather forecast on today's Best Country. Beep.

0: John Morgan, Kid Myself on today's Best Country B103. And before that, it was Kane Brown, One Mississippi. I got a check of the notebook coming up here in just a moment. But before that, it's Kenny Chesney and Shania Twain with Brian White.
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1: Soybeans, corn, and cattle were higher, hogs were lower. Hello, I'm Kellen Havikin with a Brownfield Commodity Market Update. When it comes to short stature corn, it all started with Stein. For decades, they've been focused on unique hybrids that deliver top yields. Stein invented short stature corn, then perfected it. Stein has yield. Soybeans were higher on short covering and technical buying. The USDA is projecting a record crop, but also expecting continued solid demand. There was spillover from the strength in crude oil, which is up on supply concerns. September soybeans closed 5 higher at 12.85 and a quarter. The November contract 7 and 3 quarters higher at 3.04 and a quarter. Corn was higher on short covering and technical buying. The trade is monitoring early harvest activity, expecting rain delays in some areas this week. Overall demand is solid, but high prices could have an impact on feed usage. September corn closed 1 and 3 quarters higher at 5.12. The December contract 3 higher at 5.33 and a quarter. The wheat complex was mostly lower. Wheat is watching U.S. spring wheat harvest activity and early winter wheat planting. Export movement out of the Black Sea continues to be heavily restricted for both Russia and Ukraine. September Chicago wheat was unchanged at 7.07. In Minneapolis, the September contract was 12 lower at 7.30. And in Kansas City, September was 6 lower at 7.78. Live and feeder cattle were up sharply, optimistic about direct trade. Box beef was higher at midday. October live cattle 257 higher at 222.25. December was 292 higher at 225.15. October feeder cattle 535 higher at 337.85. November was 460 higher at 332.77. Hogs were pressured by technical selling and pork demand questions. Butcher hogs are a dollar higher. October lean hogs down 192 at 79.60. And December was 145 lower at 71.25. I'm Kellen Havikin for Brownfield.
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4: Thank you. Good afternoon. The Auburn City Council is scheduled to meet at 7 p.m. today. The agenda includes a public hearing on the 1- and 6-year street plan, closure of Central Avenue and Highway 136 for the Christmas opening, and nuisance abatement at 1908 K Street. An ordinance setting wages also on tonight's agenda. Royalty was named at the Plasmouth Harvest Festival. The Queen, Abby Dasher, is the daughter of Terry and Lady of the Realm, Jill Dasher. She is the granddaughter of the newly knighted Lady Gail Casey and the late John Casey, as well as the late Merle and Geraldine Dasher. Continuing a proud family legacy of festival royalty, Abby is the niece of Lady Carrie Bennett, Lady Tammy Lanham, Lord Jared Nielsen, and other family legacy. The royal princesses are Avery Winters and Piper Isham. Senator Deb Fischer has announced office hours at the Plasmouth Public Library, 10 a.m., and Morton James Public Library, 2 p.m., Tuesday, September 26th, Wednesday, September 23rd at the Falsey Library and Art Center at 10 a.m., and Auburn Memorial Library at 2 p.m. Author John Volkmer headlines a storytelling event at Mayhew Cabin in John Brown's Cave, 6:30, on Saturday, September 26. Volkmer, who wrote Brave In Season, a novel of race, railroads, and baseball, grew up in the 60s and 70s. with frequent visits to John Brown's cave. As part of the Applejack festivities, Volkmer will read from his work and invite community members to share their stories of John Brown's cave. Copies of Brave in Season will be available, with profits going to the Mayhew Cabin Foundation. The river stage is at 9.2 feet. From the News Channel, Nebraska Newsroom, I'm Dan Swanson.
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0: Scattered showers and a high in the upper 80s with lows near 65. Winds out of the southeast, 15 to 20, gusting to 40 miles per hour, decreasing a little bit after midnight. Showers and a chance of thunder showers, and not as warm tomorrow. Highs in the mid-60s, lows in the upper 50s. Winds out of the north at 5 to 10, gusting to 20 miles per hour. And Wednesday, showers with a chance of thunder showers. Highs in the mid-70s with overnight lows near 65.

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0: B103 has done it again. The How Far Will It Mow contest has a winner, Trevor Chaney, along with five other people, guessed 19 miles. The miles actually was 18.8. So Trevor was the one chosen from a random drawing of the six contestants and wins that 61-inch Bad Boy Rebel riding mower. Congratulations, TC. That's what I call him. All his friends now want to get to know him real well. Borrow his mower, if you know what I mean. Thank you to our sponsors, No Limit Power, Arbor Day Farm, Larson Motors, Goody, Home Realty, Bennett's Fire Protection Sales and Service, and the Nemaha County Hospital.
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The How Far Will It Mow 2026 in the books. The winner, Trevor Chaney, he guessed 19 miles along with five other people. Actual mileage was 18.8, and Trevor was the winner in a random drawing. Thank you again to No Limit Power, Arbor Day Farm, Larson Motors, Goody Home Realty, Fairway in Nebraska City, Lifeguard Tire and Auto, and Lant Hardware and Appliance Repair.

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1: 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Soybeans are up Monday on fund and technical buying. USDA is projecting a record crop, but they are also expecting continued solid demand. There was some spillover support from the strength in crude oil, which was up on supply concerns. November soybeans Monday were up 7 3/4 at 13.04 and a quarter. January was 8 1/4 higher at 13.20 and a quarter. October bean meal was up $3.40 at $3.50.20, and October bean oil was 46 points higher at $69.65. Corn was up, monitoring early harvest activity, expecting rain delays in some areas this week. Overall demand solid, but high prices could have an impact on feed usage. Also getting some help from crude oil, December corn was up 3 at 5.33 and a quarter. March was 2.5 higher at 5.48. And wheat was mostly lower. It's watching late U.S. spring wheat harvest activity and early winter wheat planting. Export movement out of the Black Sea continues to be heavily restricted for both Russia and Ukraine. December Chicago was 3 1/4 lower at 7.22. December Kansas City was down 6 at 7.92 1/2. December Minneapolis wheat was 8 3/4 lower at 7.36 1/4. Live and feeder cattle were sharply higher. Optimistic about this week's direct trade with box beef up at midday. October live is 257 higher at 222.25, and December was 292 higher at 225.15. October feeders were up 535 at 337.85. November feeder cattle were 460 higher at 332.77. And hogs were lower, pressured by technical selling and questions about pork demand. October was down 192 at 79.60. December was $1.45 lower at 71.25. Kellen Havikin has your full look at the cash livestock markets after this.
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4: 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Show lists are higher in all major feeding states as seasonal supplies are increasing. Box beef closed mixed choice was 63 cents lower at 375.31. Select was 142 higher at 345.55. Estimated cattle slaughter is 106,000 head. Cash hogs closed lower with a light negotiated run. Processors were not as aggressive in their procurement efforts to start the week. The market continues its inconsistent trend. The industry continues to monitor domestic and global demand. Barrows and gilts at the National Daily Direct were $2.56 lower with a base range of $74 to $86 with a weighted average price of $82.82. Pork values closed 2 cents lower at $89.78. Loins, butts, picnics were sharply higher. Ribs were higher. Hams were lower and bellies sharply lower. Estimated hog slaughter is 492,000 head with no comparison from last week. I'm Kellen Havikin. For Brown.
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5: Thank you. Good afternoon. The Auburn City Council is scheduled to meet at 7 p.m. today. The agenda includes a public hearing on the 1 and 6 year street plan, closure of Central Avenue and Highway 136 for the Christmas opening, and nuisance abatement at 1908 K Street. An ordinance setting wages also on tonight's agenda. Royalty was named at the Plasmouth Harvest Festival. The Queen, Abby Dasher, is the daughter of Terry and Lady of the Realm, Jill Dasher. She is the granddaughter of the newly knighted Lady Gail Casey and the late John Casey, as well as the late Merle and Geraldine Dasher. Continuing a proud family legacy of festival royalty, Abby is the niece of Lady Carrie Bennett, Lady Tammy Lanham, Lord Jared Nielsen, and other family legacy. The royal princesses are Avery Winters and Piper Isham. Senator Deb Fisher has announced office hours at the Plasmouth Public Library, 10 a.m., and Morton James Public Library, 2 p.m., Tuesday, September 26th, Wednesday, September 23rd at the Falsey Library and Art Center at 10 a.m., and Auburn Memorial Library at 2 p.m. Author John Volkmer headlines a storytelling event at Mayhew Cabin in John Brown's Cave, 6:30, on Saturday, September 26. Volkmer, who wrote Brave In Season, a novel of race, railroads, and baseball, grew up in the 60s and 70s with frequent visits to John Brown's Cave. As part of the Applejack festivities, Volkmer will read from his work and invite community members to share their stories of John Brown's Cave. Copies of Brave In Season will be available, with profits going to the Mayhew Cabin Foundation. The river stage is at 9.2 feet. From the News Channel, Nebraska Newsroom, I'm Dan Swanson.
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10: News Channel, Nebraska AccuWeather.
0: Scattered showers and a high in the upper 80s with lows near 65. Winds out of the southeast, 15 to 20, gusting to 40 miles per hour, decreasing a little bit after midnight. Showers and a chance of thunder showers, and not as warm tomorrow. Highs in the mid-60s, lows in the upper 50s. Winds out of the north at 5 to 10, gusting to 20 miles per hour. And Wednesday, showers with a chance of thunder showers. Highs in the mid-70s with overnight lows near 65.

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2: I knew I'd see her around. I'd be at some party. She'd show up and I'd be walking out. Or across some parking lot, hiding behind her sister. I'd look up, she'd be at the red light beside me in that white Maxima with the sticker on the back. I'd act.

0: Wrapping up a No Talk Triple Play, Luke Combs on B103. The How Far Will It Mow contest was over on Friday when Ben ran out of gas at about 18.8 miles. Now, six people had guessed 19 miles, and the lucky winner of those six had a random drawing, Trevor Chaney, the winner. Congratulations, and thank you to our sponsors, No Limit Power, Arbor Day Farm, Larson Motors, Goody Home Realty, Home Innovation Spas, Heft Insurance, and CHI Health in Nebraska City.
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About 30 minutes to look at your AccuWeather forecast. The AccuWeather forecast extended Thursday, Friday, Saturday, and Sunday, calling for a chance of showers and highs in the mid to upper 70s.

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and B103 on a Monday. Police in Thailand have arrested a Buddhist monk. He's accused of stealing $3 million in donations and breaking his vow of celibacy with a female associate. Sounds like the guy had a heck of a weekend.

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0: Casey Donahue Band and Nowhere Fast on B103 with afternoon ag headline news next on the Brownfield Network. 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
1: I'm Brent Barnett with Ag News headlines on Brownfield. NASDA CEO Ted McKinney says the continued tensions between the U.S. and Canada are concerning.
2: Sonny Perdue used to say accurately, this is the best neighborhood on earth, Canada, the U.S., and Mexico. Let's get back to it being the best neighborhood on earth.
1: McKinney says expanded tariffs could have consequences. More news up next on Brownfield.
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1: The USDA's deputy secretary says reopening the U.S. border to cattle imports from Mexico has been successful. Stephen Vaden tells Brownfield,
6: we had the hiccup there with the gate. Thanks to our APHIS team and cooperation of our Mexican partners, we have been able to install a working gate there in Douglas, Arizona. So things are now getting back to normal in terms of getting them across.
1: The chairman of the U.S. Senate Ag Committee says another bridge payment is needed to help farmers navigate the record high input costs. John Bozeman says more economic assistance was included in reconciliation, but he's not expecting that to pass anytime soon.
7: We're talking to the administration about trying to get those dollars in the farm bill or on the floor separately.
1: And the USDA's national crop condition ratings were unchanged to higher over the past week. More news online at brownfieldagnews.com. I'm Brent Barnett.
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13: News Channel, Nebraska AccuWeather.
0: Scattered showers and a high in the upper 80s with lows near 65. Winds out of the southeast, 15 to 20, gusting to 40 miles per hour, decreasing a little bit after midnight. Showers and a chance of thunder showers, and not as warm tomorrow. Highs in the mid-60s, lows in the upper 50s. Winds out of the north at 5 to 10, gusting to 20 miles per hour. And Wednesday, showers with a chance of thunder showers. Highs in the mid-70s with overnight lows near 65.

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0: Hardy with Eric Church, Morgan Wallen, and Tim McGraw, wrapping up a no-talk triple play here on B103. Congratulations to the How Far Will It Mo contest winner, Trevor Chaney. 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
6: 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Employees of News Channel Nebraska and their immediate family members are not eligible to win. Winners are responsible for any and all taxes associated with winning the prize. Management will have sole discretion to decide any questions concerning the interpretation of rules governing the promotion and the administration of the promotion, and such decisions shall be final. News Channel Nebraska reserves a right to reject any incomplete or confusing guess and any guess not submitted in accordance with promotion rules. Participants will not have any expectation of privacy concerning the information submitted or the announcement of winners. Prizes will be held for a minimum of 60 days for their winner, and after that time, News Channel Nebraska has a right to redistribute those prize items. Thank you for taking part in our contest and for listening to today's Best Country B103 and Odo County Country.
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4: I'm weatherology meteorologist Derek Hite with a significant weather update. A tornado watch continues until midnight tonight. A tornado watch means that conditions are favorable for the development of severe thunderstorms over the next several hours, with some storms producing tornadoes. In addition to the threat of tornadoes, very large damage in hail and strong straight-line winds may accompany those storms that do develop. Storms can pop up quickly, so stay up to date on rapidly changing weather conditions and be prepared to take action if warnings are issued. A tornado watch continues until midnight tonight. Stay tuned for additional updates. I'm meteorologist Derek Hite.
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0: Chris Lane for her on the B103 5 at 5. And right now, time to take a look at the news brought to you by Sapp Brothers in Percival. 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
1: Thank you. Good evening. Fall City Police list two pickup trucks as totaled after an injury accident at Harlan and 33rd Street Friday. A Ford F-150 driven by Scott DeLome, 46, of Fall City, and a Chevrolet K-1500 driven by Danford Brown, 75, of Tecumseh collided. A police report says DeLome was stationary on Harlan waiting to turn left when his truck was hit. An accident report says DeLome suffered suspected minor injuries, but he and a passenger denied medical treatment. The driver of the Chevrolet, who also denied medical treatment, was cited. Nebraska City Police Chief Ben Murray helped introduce an e-bike and electric scooter ordinance at the September 8th City Council meeting. He said Officer Casey Walters has joined him in reviewing already in place ordinances at other cities and wanted an ordinance that would work specifically for Nebraska City. Murray asked city commissioners to review the draft of the e-bike ordinance and consider repealing an existing ordinance that requires bicycle registration. He said the proposed ordinance is not intended to discourage e-bike use and scooters among youth, but if you are on the roadway, you have to follow the rules of the road. He also referenced Nebraska's helmet law that says if you have taken a motorcycle safety course, you can ride without a helmet. He said it may be considered inconsistent if people over the age 19 are then required to wear a helmet for e-bikes.
2: That's where we didn't want to put in helmet laws on the bicycle side of things, is where do we push that if they're not allowed to, if they don't want them to wear a helmet while riding a motorcycle, and then we're going to ask them over the age of 19 or so to wear a helmet. I don't believe we're going to get a lot of pushback on that, I believe.
1: Public Works Commissioner Ron Ososki said the proposed ordinance has language. If there is an alternate path, riders should use that path rather than a roadway. He said he is reluctant to make bicycles of any sort be on the sidewalk. Murray said the alternate path portion of the proposed ordinance is intended so people will use the North Table Creek Trail rather than Orchard Drive. In other action, Rachel Inman gave city commissioners an update on the fifth year of the Nebraska City Cats Trap, Neuter, and Return program at their September 8th meeting. She made a budget request of $4,000 and said efficiency has improved since the first years when cats were taken to Lincoln to be neutered. Inman said the city is averaging about 100 cats per year, and the last 2 years has gone completely with the animal hospital at Nebraska City for services. She said 10 to 15 cats are taken to Dr. Joy every 6 weeks. She is noticing fewer kittens on the streets. City commissioners agreed to an NCTC plan to expand Applejack events and activities to intersections along Central Avenue. NCTC Director Amy Allgood said live music, vendors, face painting, and photo ops along the corners will encourage Applejack visitors to stay downtown longer. She said NCTC is trying to create excitement around each block, so once people park in front of a store, they'll be curious to continue walking up the street and hitting boutiques and food opportunities. She proposes closing certain streets from Central Avenue to the alleys. Author John Volkmer headlines a storytelling event at Mayhew Cabin in John Brown's Cave, 6:30 p.m. Saturday, September 26. Volkmer, who wrote Brave in Season, a novel of race, railroads, and baseball, grew up in the 60s and 70s with frequent visits to John Brown's Cave. As part of the Applejack Festival, Volkmer will read from his work and invites community members to share their stories of John Brown's Cave. Copies of Brave in Season will be available, with profits going to the Mayhew Cabin Foundation. Huskers were named Big Ten Players of the Week in both football and volleyball. Mania Ogbechi was honored after the sophomore middle blocker was the only player in the country to hit above 540 with at least 53 swings. Quarterback Anthony Calandria was the Big Ten Offensive Player of the Week after leading Nebraska to 5 straight touchdowns and taking a 35-0 halftime lead against Bowling Green. The River Stage is at 9.1 feet from the News Channel, Nebraska Newsroom. I'm Dan Swanson.
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8: News Channel, Nebraska AccuWeather.
0: Scattered showers and a high in the upper 80s with lows near 65. Winds out of the southeast, 15 to 20, gusting to 40 miles per hour, decreasing a little bit after midnight. Showers and a chance of thunder showers, and not as warm tomorrow. Highs in the mid-60s, lows in the upper 50s. Winds out of the north at 5 to 10, gusting to 20 miles per hour. And Wednesday, showers with a chance of thunder showers. Highs in the mid-70s, with overnight lows near 65.

0: George Strait wrapping up the B103, 5 at 5. If you haven't heard, the big winner in the How Far Will It Mow contest, Trevor Chaney. Trevor and 5 other people guessed 19 miles on how far it would go. It actually went 18.8 miles Friday before it ran out of gas. And once again, Trevor Chaney was the winner. Thank you to our sponsors, No Limit Power, Arbor Day Farm, Larson Motors, Goody Home Realty, Pleasant View in Rockport, and Sherman Station in Humboldt.
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2: I'm weatherology meteorologist Derek Height with a significant weather update. A tornado watch continues until midnight tonight. A tornado watch means that conditions are favorable for the development of severe thunderstorms over the next several hours, with some storms producing tornadoes. In addition to the threat of tornadoes, very large damage in hail and strong straight-line winds may accompany those storms that do develop. Storms can pop up quickly. Stay up to date on rapidly changing weather conditions and be prepared to take action if warnings are issued. A tornado watch continues until midnight tonight. Stay tuned for additional updates. I'm meteorologist Derek Height.
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3: Fox News, I'm John Saucier. Just a couple months away from the midterm elections. Of course, the control of Congress hangs in the balance. Speaking today in Kansas in support of Republican Senator Roger Marshall is Vice President J.D. Vance. He says voters across the country are being given a choice.
4: It's whether we double down on the great American turnaround or we give power back to the radical left that caused these problems to begin with.
3: Well, at last week's midterm Republican National Convention, President Trump talked about his economic achievements, but on the Senate floor today, Senate Minority Leader Chuck Schumer pushed back.
5: Prices are up everywhere Americans look. Donald Trump keeps trying to point fingers as if Americans can't see the truth right in front of them. He's the one driving up their costs.
3: Senate Majority Leader John Thune says the working families tax plan will allow more Americans to keep more of their money. The president called affordability concerns a, quote, hoax. 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
4: I'm weatherology meteorologist Derek Hite with a significant weather update. A tornado watch continues until midnight tonight. A tornado watch means that conditions are favorable for the development of severe thunderstorms over the next several hours, with some storms producing tornadoes. In addition to the threat of tornadoes, very large damage in hail and strong straight-line winds may accompany those storms that do develop. Storms can pop up quickly. Stay up to date on rapidly changing weather conditions and be prepared to take action if warnings are issued. A tornado watch continues until midnight tonight. Stay tuned for additional updates. I'm meteorologist Derek Hite.
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Good evening, River Country. This is B103 News. Over the weekend, Lady Gaga is now a mama. Mother and baby are said to be doing just fine. More amazing is the fact that the baby can already call her by her name.

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0: The National Weather Service in Omaha has issued a severe thunderstorm warning for southern Lancaster County in southeastern Nebraska, western Odo County in southeastern Nebraska, southwestern Cass County in southeastern Nebraska until 7:15 p.m. At 6:25 p.m., a severe thunderstorm was located near Roca, or 10 miles south of Lincoln, moving east at 40 miles per hour. Expected hazards include 60 miles per hour wind gusts and penny-sized hail. This is a radar-indicated threat. Impact. Expect damage to roofs, siding, and trees. Locations impacted include southeastern Lincoln, Syracuse, Hickman, Weeping Water, Eagle, Bennett, Elmwood, Palmyra, Unadilla, Panama, Avoca, Roca, Hallam, Douglas, Sprague, Odo, Stagecoach State Recreation Area, Wagon Train State Recreation Area, Bluestem State Recreation Area, and Olive Creek State Recreation Area. A tornado watch remains in effect until midnight Central Daylight Time for southeastern Nebraska. For your protection, move to an interior room on the lowest floor of a building. Repeating, a severe thunderstorm warning has been issued until 7:15 p.m. for the following counties in Nebraska, Cass, Lancaster, and Odo.
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6: News Channel, Nebraska AccuWeather.
5: Scattered showers and a high in the upper 80s with lows near 65. Winds out of the southeast, 15 to 20, gusting to 40 miles per hour, decreasing a little bit after midnight. Showers and a chance of thunder showers, and not as warm tomorrow. Highs in the mid-60s, lows in the upper 50s. Winds out of the north at 5 to 10, gusting to 20 miles per hour. And Wednesday, showers with a chance of thunder showers.
0: National Weather Service in Omaha has issued a severe thunderstorm warning for Sarpy County, southeastern Saunders County, central Cass County in southeastern Nebraska until 7:15 p.m. At 6:29 p.m., a severe thunderstorm was located 4 miles north of Murdoch, or 11 miles south of Gretna, moving east at 40 miles per hour. Expected hazards include 60 miles per hour wind gusts and penny-sized hail. This is a radar-indicated threat. Impact. Expect damage to roofs, siding, and trees. Locations impacted include Bellevue, Papillion, Offutt Air Force Base, Plattsmouth, Ashland, Springfield, Louisville, Greenwood, Cedar Creek, Murdoch, Walnut Creek Recreation Area, Manly, Alvo, South Bend, Louisville State Recreation Area, Camp Maha, Schramm Park State Recreation Area, Platte River State Park, Mahoney State Park, and Camp Carroll Joy Holling. This includes Interstate 80 in Nebraska between mile markers 418 and 430. A tornado watch remains in effect until midnight Central Daylight Time for southwestern Iowa and southeastern and east central Nebraska. For your protection, move to an interior room on the lowest floor of a building. Repeating, a severe thunderstorm warning has been issued until 7:15 p.m. for the following counties in Nebraska, Cass, Sarpy, and Saunders.

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Good evening, River Country. I'm Hank, and got a severe weather bulletin for you here. The National Weather Service in Omaha has issued a severe thunderstorm warning for west southern Lancaster County in southeastern Nebraska, western Odo County in southeastern Nebraska, and southwestern Cass County in southeastern Nebraska until 7:15 p.m. At 6:25 p.m., a severe thunderstorm was located near Roca, or 10 miles south of Lincoln, moving east at 40 miles per hour. Hazards are 60-mile-per-hour wind gusts and penny-sized hail, This is a radar-indicated storm. Expect damage to roofs, siding, and trees. Locations impacted include southeastern Lincoln, Syracuse, Hickman, Weeping Water, Eagle, Bennett, Elmwood, Palmyra, Unadilla, Panama, Avoca, Roca, Hallam, Douglas, Sprague, Odo, Stagecoach State Recreation Area, Wagon Train State Recreation Area, Bluestem State Recreation Area, and Olive Creek State Recreation Area. A tornado watch remains in effect until midnight for southeastern Nebraska. For your protection, move to an interior room on the lowest floor of a building. And that was not the only one. The National Weather Service in Omaha has issued a severe thunderstorm warning for Sarpy County in east central Nebraska, southeastern Saunders County in east central Nebraska, and central Cass County in southeastern Nebraska until 7:15 p.m. At 6:29 p.m., a severe thunderstorm was located 4 miles north of Murdoch or 11 miles south of Gretna, moving east at 40 miles per hour. Hazards are 60-mile-per-hour wind gust and penny-sized hail. This is a radar-indicated storm. Expect damage to roofs, siding, and trees. Locations impacted include Bellevue, Papillion, Offutt Air Force Base, Plattsmouth, Ashland, Springfield, Louisville, Greenwood, Cedar Creek, Murdoch, Walnut Creek Recreation Area, Manly, Alvo, South Bend, Louisville State Recreation Area, Camp Maha, Schramm Park State Recreation Area, Platte River State Park, Mahoney State Park, and Camp Carroll Joy Hauling. This includes Interstate 80 in Nebraska between mile markers 418 and 430. So looking at the radar, Bennett is almost entirely surrounded by yellow and red. It's just getting ready to move into Palmyra, Unadilla, Syracuse, Douglas, Burr, moving into those areas. This is a line that extends all the way up in Kossuth County, Iowa, up in northern Iowa, all the way down in Phillips County, Kansas, in northern Kansas. But what we're watching is right here, just coming out of Lancaster County into western Odo County by Palmyra, Douglas, Syracuse, and then up into Cass County, Eagle, Elmwood, Alvo, Murdoch, Manly, Weeping Water, Louisville, Cedar Creek, Springfield, La Platte, Plattsmouth. These places are all in the line of these severe thunderstorms as they move. Which way are they moving? They are moving east, pretty much straight east as you look at the radar. Now, as the radar updated, it moved into Palmyra, Unadilla, Elmwood, Eagle, Alvo, and Murdoch. All right, we now have a tornado warning, so we now have a tornado warning for, I'm trying to get it pulled up,

The National Weather Service in Omaha has issued a tornado warning for Western Fremont County in southwestern Iowa, Central Odo County in southeastern Nebraska, southeastern Cass County in southeastern Nebraska, until 7:30 p.m. At 6:40 p.m., a severe thunderstorm capable of producing a tornado was located near Unadilla, or 20 miles southeast of Lincoln, moving east at 45 miles per hour. Expected hazards include tornado. This is a radar-indicated threat rotation. Impact. Flying debris will be dangerous to those caught without shelter. Mobile homes will be damaged or destroyed. Damage to roofs, windows, and vehicles will occur. Tree damage is likely. Locations impacted include Nebraska City, Syracuse, Hamburg, Sydney, Palmyra, Unadilla, Union, Dunbar, Thurman, Odo, Camp Catron, and Waubonsie State Park. This includes Interstate 29 between mile markers 4 and 20. Take cover now. Move to a basement or an interior room on the lowest floor of a sturdy building. Avoid windows. If you are outdoors, in a mobile home, or in a vehicle, move to the closest substantial shelter and protect yourself from flying debris. Heavy rainfall may hide this tornado. Do not wait to see or hear the tornado. Take cover now. Repeating, a tornado warning has been issued until 7:30 p.m. for the following counties in Nebraska, Cass and Odo, and Fremont, Iowa.

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1: All right, River Country, this just got upgraded. The National Weather Service in Omaha has issued a tornado warning for western Fremont County in southwestern Iowa, central Odo County in southeastern Nebraska, southeastern Cass County in southeastern Nebraska until 7:30 p.m. At 6:40 p.m., a severe thunderstorm capable of producing a tornado was located near Unadilla, or 20 miles southeast of Lincoln, moving east at 45 miles per hour. Hazards are tornado. Source is radar-indicated rotation. Flying debris will be dangerous to those caught without shelter. Mobile homes will be damaged or destroyed. Damage to roofs, windows, and vehicles will occur. Tree damage is likely. Locations impacted by this severe thunderstorm include Nebraska City, Syracuse, Hamburg, Sydney, Palmyra, Unadilla, Union, Dunbar, Thurman, Odo, Camp Catron, and Waubonsie State Park. This includes Interstate 29 between mile markers 4 and 20. Take cover now. Move to a basement or an interior room on the lowest floor of a sturdy building. Avoid windows. If you are outdoors, in a mobile home, or in a vehicle, move to the closest substantial shelter and protect yourself from flying debris. Heavy rainfall may hide this tornado. Do not wait to see or hear the tornado. Take cover now. So, there is a tornado warning in effect. This is this storm down here by Eagle, Elmwood, Unadilla, Palmyra, Douglas, Bennett, Syracuse, Odo, and it's moving east. There goes the sirens in Nebraska City. Nebraska City, Palmyra, Syracuse, Odo, Eagle, Elmwood, Avoca, Weeping Water, and Alvo need to get to their safe places now. You need to get through to your safe places now as it moves towards this area. Again, a tornado warning for western Fremont County in southwestern Iowa, central Odo County in southeastern Nebraska, southeastern Cass County in southeastern Nebraska until 7:30 p.m. At 6:40 p.m., a severe thunderstorm capable of producing a tornado was located near Unadilla, or 20 miles southeast of Lincoln, moving east at 45 miles per hour. Hazards are tornado. This is radar-indicated rotation. Flying debris will be dangerous to those caught without shelter. Mobile homes will be damaged or destroyed. Damage to roofs, windows, and vehicles will occur. Tree damage is likely. Locations impacted by this storm include Nebraska City, Syracuse, Hamburg, Sydney, Palmyra, Unadilla, Union, Dunbar, Thurman, Odo, Camp Catron, and Waubonsie State Park. This includes Interstate 29 between mile markers 4 and 20. Take cover now. Move to a basement or an interior room on the lowest floor of a building, sturdy building. Avoid windows, and if you are outdoors, in a mobile home, or in a vehicle, move to the closest substantial shelter and protect yourself from flying debris. Heavy rainfall may hide this tornado. Do not wait to see or hear the tornado. Take cover now. Again, this storm is out in Palmyra and Unadilla as we speak. It's also up by Eagle and Elmwood and Alvo. So, Manly, Weeping Water, Avoca, Odo, Syracuse, Douglas, Dunbar, Nebraska City, Union, Nahaka. These are all places that need to be getting in your safe places immediately as we speak. Again, tornado sirens in Nebraska City are going off. It's getting very dark outside. But we do have severe thunderstorm warnings in effect as well. But they had kind of been warning about this for a while. I'd been listening to it all day as it came in. But the National Weather Service in Omaha has issued a tornado warning for western Fremont County in southwestern Iowa, central Odo County in southeastern Nebraska, southeastern Cass County in southeastern Nebraska until 7:30 p.m. At 6:40 p.m., a severe thunderstorm capable of producing a tornado was located near Unadilla, or 20 miles southeast of Lincoln, moving east at 45 miles per hour. Hazards are tornado. This is radar-indicated rotation. Flying debris will be dangerous to those caught without shelter. Mobile homes will be damaged or destroyed. Damage to roofs, windows, and vehicles will occur. Tree damage is likely. Locations impacted include Nebraska City, Syracuse, Hamburg, Sydney, Palmyra, Unadilla, Union, Dunbar, Thurman, Odo, Camp Catron, and Waubonsie State Park. This includes Interstate 29 between mile markers 4 and 20. Take cover now. Move to a basement or an interior room on the lowest floor of a sturdy building. Avoid windows, and if you are outdoors, in a mobile home, or in a vehicle, move to the closest substantial shelter and protect yourself from flying debris. Heavy rainfall may hide this tornado. Do not wait to see or hear the tornado. Take cover now. Again, this storm out in Unadilla, Palmyra, Eagle, Elmwood, Syracuse, Odo, Douglas. It is continuing to move east across Odo County, out of Lancaster County and Lincoln. But this is a dangerous storm that you need to be in your safe place. Looking at the severe thunderstorm warning. A severe thunderstorm warning remains in effect until 7:15 p.m. for east central Lancaster, western Odo, and southwestern Cass counties. At 6:44 p.m., a severe thunderstorm was located 3 miles northeast of Bennett or 12 miles southeast of Lincoln, moving east at 45 miles per hour. Hazards are 60-mile-per-hour wind gust. Expect damage to roofs, siding, and trees. Locations impacted include Syracuse, Weeping Water, Eagle, Bennett, Elmwood, Palmyra, Unadilla, Avoca, Douglas, and Odo. As well as that tornado warning that we have been warning about, western Fremont County in southeastern Nebraska, central Odo County in southeastern Nebraska, southeastern Cass County in southeastern Nebraska until 7:30 p.m. At 6:40 p.m., a severe thunderstorm capable of producing a tornado was located near Unadilla or 20 miles southeast of Lincoln, moving east at 45 miles per hour. Hazards are tornado. This is radar-indicated rotation. Flying debris will be dangerous to those caught without shelter. Mobile homes will be damaged or destroyed. Damage to roofs, windows, and vehicles will occur. Tree damage is likely. Locations impacted include Nebraska City, Syracuse, Hamburg, Sydney, Palmyra, Unadilla, Union, Dunbar, Thurman, Odo, Camp Catron, and Waubonsie State Park. This includes Interstate 29 between mile markers 4 and 20. Take cover now. Move to a basement or an interior room on the lowest floor of a sturdy building. Avoid windows. If you are outdoors, in a mobile home, or in a vehicle, move to the closest substantial shelter and protect yourself from flying debris. Heavy rainfall may hide this tornado. Do not wait to see or hear the tornado. Take cover now. A tornado warning remains in effect. We just got an update. A tornado warning remains in effect until 7:30 p.m. for western Fremont, northeastern Odo, and southeastern Cass counties as Mr. Ben Root just showed up. And I'm going to go ahead as soon as he gets set up and let him take over. Let's go ahead and turn the mics on. At 6:48 p.m., a severe thunderstorm capable of producing a tornado was located near Syracuse or 17 miles west of Nebraska City, moving east at 45 miles per hour. Hazard is tornado. This is radar-indicated rotation. Flying debris will be dangerous to those caught without shelter. Mobile homes will be damaged or destroyed. Damage to roofs, windows, and vehicles will occur. Tree damage is likely. Locations impacted include Nebraska City, Syracuse, Sydney, Unadilla, Union, Dunbar, Thurman, Odo, Camp Catron, and Waubonsie State Park. This includes Interstate 29 between mile markers 7 and 20. Take cover now. Move to a basement or an interior room on the lowest floor of a sturdy building. Avoid windows, and if you are outdoors, in a mobile home, or in a vehicle, move to the closest substantial shelter and protect yourself from flying debris. Heavy rainfall may hide this tornado. Do not wait to see or hear the tornado. Take cover now. So, again, looking at radar here, it's moving kind of northeast now towards Elmwood, Weeping Water, Avoca, Eagle, Odo. Still, Syracuse, Dunbar, and Nebraska City are in the line of these severe thunderstorms. So those places need to be getting into their safe places as this tornado warning is still in effect. And Ben, you got anything to add here?
2: Yeah, I was just kind of looking at the radar here, too, and seeing what was going on here and what have you. And this line is, it's interesting because I don't normally zoom out a bunch. I'm usually kind of looking at what's going on here, mostly using the radar that we get. That is a really, you know, accurate, precise radar that's from right here in Nebraska. And I'm over on the other side of the desk at the moment, so I'm checking out the radar on my phone, which is usually what I'm doing when I'm broadcasting from home, and doing that on occasion for some of the severe weather coverage. But I looked at that, and I zoomed out here on the on my app, and this is really part of an enormous storm, if you will. It's just the very tail end of it, but if you zoom way out, like, you know, for the whole country, I mean, it goes all the way up into Canada, and it's just a big swirling storm system that goes through Manitoba, or Winnipeg, actually. I thought that said Manitoba. It's Winnipeg. I'm not sure where Manitoba is up there, but it's in there somewhere. Then it goes down kind of through Wisconsin, and then from Wisconsin, just a diagonal kind of line that goes through Iowa, and then what appears to be the strongest parts. You got La Crosse, Wisconsin, and then over here into the listening area from Omaha over to Lincoln, through River Country in between, obviously, there, kind of on the edge of it, Beatrice. And then it goes all the way down, just little bits. It's not as strong, but it goes all the way down into, you know, parts of Arizona. It kind of breaks up down there. So some of these I like to look down there a little ways into Kansas and what have you, and to see how much this is going to continue on unless something appears and builds. And you can say, okay, it looks like it's going to continue on for a bit or break up. And this one, I mean, I don't know how much of that's going to keep coming this way. Like, you know, what's going to happen with that? But right now, I don't think I've ever seen one that goes that far, but I'm not usually looking at this radar. So it's kind of interesting to look at that. But really, it is very narrow either way. It's, you know, right now, Nebraska City's kind of on the south edge of it.
3: The National Weather Service in Omaha has issued a tornado warning for northwestern Fremont County in southwestern Iowa, south central Mills County in southwestern Iowa, north central Odo County in southeastern Nebraska, southeastern Cass County in southeastern Nebraska, until 7:30 p.m. At 6:54 p.m., a severe thunderstorm capable of producing a tornado was located near Ebica, or 13 miles northwest of Nebraska City, moving east at 50 miles per hour. Expected hazards include tornado. This is a radar-indicated threat rotation. Impact. Flying debris will be dangerous to those caught without shelter. Mobile homes will be damaged or destroyed. Damage to roofs, windows, and vehicles will occur. Tree damage is likely. Locations impacted include Tabor, Avica, Union, and Nehaka. This includes Interstate 29 between mile markers 24 and 25. Take cover now. Move to a basement or an interior room on the lowest floor of a sturdy building. Avoid windows. If you are outdoors, in a mobile home, or in a vehicle, move to the closest substantial shelter and protect yourself from flying debris. Heavy rainfall may hide this tornado. Do not wait to see or hear the tornado. Take cover now. Repeating, a tornado warning has been issued until 7:30 p.m. for the following counties, in Iowa, Fremont and Mills, and the following counties, in Nebraska, Cass and Odo.
2: All right, welcome back here. More severe weather coverage here on B10. All right, I think we're still there. B103 with little blip there. So hopefully we don't end up losing power. We'll be with you here as the tornado warning is in effect here. We got another warning that just came through, so likely we have some sort of update on that. We'll see what the National Weather Service has and the latest info that they're able to provide us here in just a moment with severe weather coverage. Ben Roots and Hank Walters with you here. And our coverage here, as always, is brought to you by Phil's Dent Repair, Mead Lumber in Nebraska City, and Tree Works Tree Service as well. All right, let's see what the latest update is here from the National Weather Service. We have a tornado warning till 7:30 that just popped in. We've got one here for northeastern Odo, southeastern Cass, and northwestern Fremont counties. Update on this came 2 minutes ago. Severe thunderstorm capable of producing a tornado spotted 3 miles northwest of Dunbar, 10 miles west of Nebraska City, headed east at 50 miles per hour. That is a radar-indicated rotation with flying debris dangerous to those caught without shelter. Mobile homes would be damaged or destroyed, damage to your windows, your roof, and vehicles, and tree damage expected as well. Impacted spots for this would include Nebraska City, as well as Sydney, Union, Thurman, Odo, Camp Katrin, and Wavonsee State Park as well. Take cover now. 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
3: The National Weather Service in Omaha has issued a severe thunderstorm warning for Fremont County in southwestern Iowa, Mills County in southwestern Iowa, northeastern Odo County in southeastern Nebraska, southeastern Cass County in southeastern Nebraska, until 7:45 p.m. At 6:57 p.m., severe thunderstorms were located along a line extending from near Weeping Water to 3 miles southwest of Nehaka to 3 miles west of Dunbar, moving east at 50 miles per hour. Expected hazards include 70 miles per hour wind gusts. Severe weather has been confirmed by emergency reported winds up to 75 miles per hour 5 miles east of Elmwood in Cass County. Impact expects considerable tree damage. Damage is likely to mobile homes, roofs, and outbuildings. Severe thunderstorms will be near Weeping Water, Union, Nehaka, and Dunbar around 7 p.m. Nebraska City, Murray, and Beaver Lake around 7:05 p.m. Plattsmouth around 7:10 p.m. Tabor around 7:15 p.m. Other locations in the path of these severe thunderstorms include Sydney, Pacific Junction, Glenwood, Malvern, Randolph, Hastings, Shenandoah, and Emerson. This includes Interstate 29 between mile markers 10 and 32. A tornado watch remains in effect until midnight Central Daylight Time for southwestern Iowa and southeastern Nebraska. For your protection, move to an interior room on the lowest floor of a building. Repeating, a severe thunderstorm warning has been issued until 7:45 p.m. for the following counties in Iowa, Fremont and Mills, and the following counties in Nebraska, Cass and Odo.
2: 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I'm going to go ahead and override the disabled. Okay, enable override. How do I do that part? All right, well, I'm overriding it at least for now, the emergency alert system. There we go. So they will not.